It was going okay until now. Why did they put that bit on the end? Very good, though. Harper's Bazaar, anything goes, including the bit that goes, kawak, kawak, kawak, kawak. Gilbert O'Sullivan now, No Matter How I Try. Mike Wire on Boom Radio's Night Ride.

lovely. Wind Beneath My Wings, Bette Midler and Gilbert O'Sullivan, No Matter How I Try. Good morning, Rosemary McCoy of Tetbury in Gloucestershire. She writes, hello, Mike. Did you watch the England game the other night? No, I didn't. I'm not the football fan in this house. Cheryl's the big football fan. Bolt gets rather nervous when he hears the crowds and the screaming and the shouting. And the commentators aren't much better either. So he comes up into the attic with me and hides. I watched the first half with the sound turned down, listening to Malcolm Prince's show, which is always good. I listened to the Easy Hour before that. Who puts that together? I always enjoy that. Well, that is our Dr. Music, Paul Robey, who does that. You've got a choir practice on Thursday night, something I always look forward to. I must try and have a listen to your programme sometime at midnight on Friday. Or is it on repeat? Nope, once is enough.

have. That's all I can have. So thank you for that, Rosemary. Keep in touch. Stephen Pocock in Horsham was surprised and delighted when we played this track about 3 months ago from the Incredible String Band.

Stephen in Horsham, I hope you're still listening. That was the incredible string band, Painting Box. You wouldn't hear that on any other station. And a slight tie-in to the title of Painting Box is this. Would you like to come into the gallery to have a look at my

0: Oop, the blue tech's gone loose on that one. It's fallen off the wall. The Gallery from Vision On. Do you remember that? Tony Hart. Yeah. And that's something that Paul Robey does every Sunday night on Boom's Only Request Show. He has a little bit of television heaven playing a theme tune from one of the great shows of years ago. And that was a good one, wasn't it? Left Bank to The Gallery.
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We heard Mary McGregor from the 70s, Torn Between Two Lovers, and from the 60s, 1967-ish, Johnny Rivers' Summer Rain. And if it's 60s you love, who better to listen to than the old pirate Roger Day's 60s Show? 2 hours of 60s greats from 8 o'clock this morning.

Rufus and Chaka Khan, Ain't Nobody. Chaka was born Yvette Marie Stevens and is often known as the Queen of Funk these days. She's got an incredible voice, hasn't she? And even more incredible hair. It's massive. Wonderful. Someone with an incredible voice as well, from a different era, Peggy Lee.

0: One of those big power ballads, Curtis Stigers, You're All That Matters to Me, and Peggy Lee, The Best Is Yet to Come, on Boom Radio. In a moment, a song from the Fab Four, from their album called Abbey Road, and it starts like that.
1: In Birmingham, an exhausted nurse always had to park miles from home at the end of her shift. But one night, she spotted a space right outside her house. Next to it was a homemade sign that said Nurse Parking in big rainbow letters. As she wondered where it came from, she saw her 8-year-old neighbour peeking out the window. Generosity is everywhere if you look for it. That's why at Cadbury we like to think there's a glass and a half in everyone.
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1: "50 Ways to Leave Your Lover," Paul Simon and the Beatles come together. The one that went shoo-doo-doo-doo-doo. This next chap I worked with, yes, it's true, in 1991 at the Grand Theatre in Wolverhampton. He was appearing on stage, and towards the end, as one of the comparing duties, I had to sing along with him and his wife, and we did that one about the mouse living in a windmill in old Amsterdam. It's Ronnie Hilton.

The fabulous Beth Nielsen Chapman, I Find Your Love. Beth started her music career at the age of 18 in a bowling alley. She joined a band called Harmony that played five nights a week at Kegler's Cove, a popular bar in Montgomery, Alabama. And Ronnie Hilton found fame without me or any help from me singing along to the windmill in Old Amsterdam at the Grand Theatre in Wolverhampton in 1991. The wonder of you. That's all from me for this evening, this morning. Back again next weekend at the same time. Coming up after two, it's Music Through the Night and then Susie Mathis from 6 o'clock. Thank you for joining me, and I'll leave you now with Oh What a Night for Love from Peter Skellen, and wish you a pleasant good night and good morning.

0: From the Sky News Centre at 2. A train driver has died and 89 people have been injured after two trains collided near Bedford last night. Passengers described scenes of terror, with descriptions of blood, broken limbs and people being thrown from their seats. The East of England Ambulance Service says 11 people suffered very serious injuries. A further 22 were badly hurt. Transport Secretary Heidi Alexander says a full investigation is now underway.
1: The UK railways are some of the safest railways in the world, and it's very unusual for an incident like this to happen on the network. We will make sure that there's a thorough investigation done to establish how this collision happened and to ensure that lessons are learned.
0: Sir Keir Starmer's being urged to use this weekend to really reflect after Andy Burnham's by-election victory in Makerfield intensified pressure on his leadership. Almost 100 Labour MPs are now calling on the Prime Minister to stand down. President Trump says ships are once again moving freely through the Strait of Hormuz after the US reached an agreement with Iran. It comes as a renewed ceasefire between Israel and Hezbollah comes into effect following a fresh outbreak of violence in southern Lebanon. A three-year-old boy remains in a critical condition after being attacked by a crocodile at a zoo in Cambridgeshire. Police are investigating how the child came to be in the enclosure. A man arrested on suspicion of attempted murder has been released on bail. Scotland's hopes of progressing at the World Cup remain in the balance after losing 1-0 against Morocco in their second group game. The winning goal came just 71 seconds after kick-off in Boston. These supporters had mixed feelings about the match.
2: When you lose a goal like that so early, the game plan kind of goes out the window. But
3: Morocco are a quality team and you're always going to be up against that, against them. But I thought we've done ourselves proud in the second half there.
4: We need to not be so defensive, right? We need to come out and have a goal. Let the players play.
0: They face Brazil in their final group match on Wednesday. That's the latest. I'm Daisy Steele.
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6: 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The name Leyland comes from the Anglo-Saxon word for untilled land. Indeed, the Leyland Cross Monument in the town centre is also thought to date back to Saxon times. Leyland's Worden Park has held the coveted green flag status since 1997 when it was introduced, the only park north of London to do so. 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

0: the Sky News Centre at 3. A train driver has died and around 90 people have been injured after two trains collided near Bedford last night. One of the services is understood to have been stationary when it was struck from behind. Passengers have described scenes of carnage, with one saying it felt like a bomb explosion, while others reported broken limbs and people crying out for help. Investigators are now working to establish exactly what went wrong. Rail expert Philip Haig says it's taken him completely by surprise.
1: Somewhat mystified as to how it's happened. We have on the railways here signalling systems that are designed to keep trains apart and prevent this sort of thing happening.
0: Sir Keir Starmer's being urged to use this weekend to really reflect after Andy Burnham's by-election victory in Makerfield intensified pressure on his leadership. Almost 100 Labour MPs are now calling on the Prime Minister to stand down. Despite that, Sir Keir insists he would contest any future leadership election. Andy Burnham's also expected to put himself forward if a contest is triggered. Former Cabinet Minister Louise Haig, who helped manage Mr Burnham's campaign, has this message for the PM.
2: Listen to soundings from the Cabinet and from the PLP, because I think all the evidence suggests that that contest would be brutal, it would be unpleasant.
0: President Trump says ships are once again moving freely through the Strait of Hormuz after the US reached an agreement with Iran. It comes as a renewed ceasefire between Israel and Hezbollah comes into effect following a fresh outbreak of violence in southern Lebanon. It's been revealed a World Cup drinking ban's being enforced on thousands of offenders through ankle tags in England and Wales. The technology works by analysing a wearer's sweat. If it picks up they've had a drink, probation officers are sent an alert. And Scotland have been beaten 1-0 by Morocco in their second match at the World Cup. The winning goal came just 71 seconds after kickoff in Boston. That's the latest. I'm Daisy Steele.
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I view the morning with much alarm. The British Museum, it lost its charm.

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How long, I wonder, could this thing possibly last?

0: The night before the session, I had a flat in Finchley at the time. I just took the guitar out the little bedroom. Within 10 minutes, the song appeared.
1: Co-founder of The Marmalade, Junior Campbell.
0: 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It was like almost like a surreal gift. I mean, you have to be there as a writer to gauge in and tap into whatever it is that's doing it.
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0: From the Sky News Centre at 4, a train driver's been killed and dozens of passengers seriously injured after two East Midlands railway services collided near Bedford. One train crashed into the back of another on the same line shortly after 5 o'clock last night, causing at least one carriage to derail. 11 people suffered very serious injuries and a further 22 were badly hurt. Witnesses described scenes of panic as passengers were thrown from their seats. Rail expert Tony Miles says incidents like this are extremely rare.
1: Fortunately, it's one of those things that actually doesn't happen very frequently anymore in this country, but still, whenever it does happen, it's obviously a very nasty situation and a tragedy, as in this case.
0: There's growing pressure on the Prime Minister to think about his position, with calls for him to spend the weekend reflecting. Sir Keir Starmer's promising to fight any leadership challenge after Andy Burnham's victory in the Makerfield by-election. President Trump says ships are once again moving freely through the Strait of Hormuz after the US reached an agreement with Iran. It comes as a renewed ceasefire between Israel and Hezbollah comes into effect following a fresh outbreak of violence in southern Lebanon. Thousands of offenders are to be banned from drinking during the World Cup in an effort to cut booze-fuelled crime. People who have recently been released from prison will be forced to wear tags which can detect alcohol in the body. Scotland were unable to secure their spot in the World Cup knockout stages after losing 1-0 to Morocco. Steve Clarke's side lost to a goal scored within 71 seconds of kick-off. He says his team fought well after the early setback.
2: Weaker teams would have crumbled, I think, against that quality opposition, but we dug in. We got ourselves back in the game. Proud of the players, but obviously we're all devastated and disappointed that we didn't get the result that we wanted so that we can carry on in this tournament as long as we can.
0: Meanwhile, Brazil have won 3-0 against Haiti in their Group C match. That's the latest. I'm Daisy Steele.
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0: There's nothing quite like hearing a whole chart from yesteryear. 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
3: 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Although the town itself is industrial, it's surrounded by fertile farmland and boasts over 100,000 acres of natural beauty. And the actress Liz Smith was born here. 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

0: From the Sky News Centre at 5. A train driver has died and 89 people have been injured after two trains collided near Bedford last night. Passengers described scenes of terror with descriptions of blood, broken limbs and people being thrown from their seats. The East of England Ambulance Service says 11 people suffered very serious injuries. A further 22 were badly hurt. Transport Secretary Heidi Alexander says a full investigation is now underway.
1: The UK railways are some of the safest railways in the world, and it's very unusual for an incident like this to happen on the network. We will make sure that there's a thorough investigation done to establish how this collision happened and to ensure that lessons are learned.
0: There's growing pressure on the Prime Minister to think about his position, with calls for him to spend the weekend reflecting. Sir Keir Starmer's promising to fight any leadership challenge after Andy Burnham's victory in the Makerfield by-election. But reports suggest senior cabinet ministers have privately urged him to consider a timetable for his departure. Former Health Minister Zubir Ahmed recently resigned alongside Wes Streeting. He's among those calling for an orderly transition.
2: The best thing would be for the Prime Minister to reach a decision this weekend about how we can move to orderly transition to new leadership, and then for a change of direction by whoever the new leader wants to be articulated.
0: President Trump says shipping is once again moving freely through the Strait of Hormuz after America's peace deal with Iran. It comes as a renewed ceasefire between Israel and Hezbollah takes effect following fresh fighting in southern Lebanon. Thousands of offenders will be banned from drinking during the World Cup under new measures aimed at tackling alcohol-related crime. Recently released prisoners will be required to wear tags capable of detecting alcohol consumption. And Scotland's hope of progressing past the group stages of the World Cup have taken a hit. Steve Clark's side lost 1-0 to Morocco. That's late.
3: 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Delve into the origins and the evolving role of the Army and learn how it has shaped our world and lives. The National Army Museum, Chelsea, just a short walk from Sloane Square. Free entry. Search National Army Museum.

0: He's anchored the rhythm section for three iconic British bands, The Move, Black Sabbath, and the Electric Light Orchestra. Now in his 80s, Bev Bevan is thriving with UK gigs later this year. I'm Paul Robinson. Please join me and my guest, Bev Bevan, on our sister station, Boom Rock, Saturday afternoon from 4.
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0: From the Sky News Centre at 6. A train driver has died and around 90 people have been injured after two trains collided near Bedford. One of the services is understood to have been stationary when it was struck from behind. Passengers have described scenes of carnage, with one saying it felt like a bomb, while others reported broken limbs and people crying out for help. Investigators are now working to establish exactly what went wrong. Rail expert Philip Haig says it's taken him completely by surprise.
1: Somewhat mystified as to how it's happened. We have on the railways here signalling systems that are designed to keep trains apart and prevent this sort of thing happening.
0: Sir Keir Starmer is facing more calls to step down after Andy Burnham's victory in the Makerfield by-election. The Prime Minister insists he'll fight any leadership challenge, but there are those within his own party who want him to spend the weekend considering his position. The US president says shipping is moving freely again through the Strait of Hormuz after America's peace deal with Iran. Elsewhere, a renewed ceasefire between Israel and Hezbollah is taking effect following fresh fighting in southern Lebanon. Thousands of offenders will be banned from drinking during the World Cup under new measures aimed at tackling alcohol-related crime. Those recently released will be required to wear tags capable of detecting alcohol consumption. Meanwhile, Scotland were unable to secure their spots in the knockout stages after losing 1-0 to Morocco. A point against Brazil in their final group game should be enough to take them through. Steve Clarke thinks his side fought back well after conceding on just 71 seconds.
2: Weaker teams would have crumbled, I think, against that quality opposition, but we dug in, we got ourselves back in the game. Proud of the players, but obviously we're all devastated and disappointed that we didn't get the result that we wanted, so that we can carry on in this tournament as long as we can.
0: And an amber extreme heat warning has been issued for parts of England and Wales on Monday and Tuesday. Temperatures expected to climb above 34 degrees Celsius. That's the latest. I'm Barry Weir.
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4: A rather cloudy morning at first with a little light rain in the south, isolated showers in the north, generally dry with sunny spells developing, a high of 27 degrees Celsius.

That's the Shirelles. Hiya, good morning, welcome along. I know it's early, but I go to bed on my own, but I wake up with lots and lots of ducks. I've had loads this morning. It's Susie Mathis here with you by the Bridgewater Canal in Lynn. And in our area at the moment, they're having the Scarecrow competition. The butchers, my favourite butchers, which is Mel, Con and Emily, they have Rocket Man outside the front of their window. And that's Elton John, of course. But just further down the road, there's a fantastic footballer, and it's Harry Kane, the Scarecrow. And Harry Kane is the man. Love him. We mustn't get too excited, must we? This is Billy Paul on Boom.

That's Kate Robbins. And prior to that, of course, Billy Paul and his version of David Soul's song, Don't Give Up On Us. That's from 1977. Yeah, Kate Robbins, that family, they've done so well. I mean, I know they're distant relatives of Paul McCartney, but Kate's sister is Amy, and Amy is starring as Christina in Coronation Street. Then, of course, we've got Emily Atack, which is the niece. Then we've got Ted Robbins. He's also a sibling. What a family. And I worked with Ted actually many years ago on a TV show called Weekend, and have very nice memories of this too, from the Easy Beats. How are you?

0: That's the Nat King Cole Trio. Dream a little dream of me. You're with me, Susie, taking you into the weekend, which looks promising. It's June the 20th. Another month nearly over. And a little life thought. If your cucumbers go off, then chuck them out. And if a bush falls in front of you in the road, just walk round it. That's all we need to know, really.
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4: 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Experiments in Gateshead led to the invention of the light bulb, with the inventor's house being the first in the world to be wired for electric light. The Angel of the North is Britain's largest sculpture, 20 metres high and weighing 200 tonnes, and on several occasions in medieval times, Newcastle tried to take control of the town. 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

That's Lolly Donegan. Don't think the slow ballad suited him as much, do you, as the skiffly ones. Before that, you heard White Plains and I've Got You, and have for the next hour and a half, ish. It's a World Juggling Day today. Well, apparently we have to think about all the marvellous things that jugglers do. They have this very, very special elegance in the way that they fly things through the air, the rings, the knives, the hatchets, really. But we've got to recognise that it's a very, very incredible feat of dexterity. And you know, I give my right arm to be ambidextrous. Actually, in all seriousness, I think life is all about juggling plates. It's just the important bit is trying to keep the special ones spinning. This is beautiful. It sounds orchestral.

Beautiful. That sounds orchestral and Cast Your Fate to the Wind. Time now for our soundtrack. And this week it's from 1984, the film The Never-Ending Story. You know, isn't it funny how certain generation-defining movies live on, while others just fall by the wayside? And I think the programme Stranger Things may have helped The Never-Ending Story remain in the public consciousness. Wonderful story, following a lonely boy who discovers a magical book revealing the fate of Fantasia, a fantastical world, but it's threatened by an all-consuming force called the Nothing. And as he reads, the line between reader and hero blurs, and it leads to a quest filled with wonder and danger and imagination's power. This film was really praised for its inventive, heartfelt message and timeless fantasy appeal. And it's a beautiful, beautiful song from there, and it was a hit for the solo career of Kajagoogoo singer Lamal. Never-ending story.

That's Lamar and The Never-Ending Story, the soundtrack of our film for this week from 1984. You're with Boom Radio and it's really lovely to have your company. And this is Mari. Mari Wilson. Do you remember her beehives?

0: True that, isn't it? We love good news. That's Mari Wilson. I thought it was wonderful news to hear that Bonnie Tyler was out of her coma, and I know we all wish her well. She's a gorgeous lady.
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Good old Elvis Presley. And before that, I love that song by Peter and Gordon. Nobody I know. And that's true, could love you like I do. It's time now for our message from the sponsor. And this is from our partners at Oldie, which is the witty magazine that was started by Richard Ingrams in 1992. They've got a very, very special announcement, and that is that radio legend John Humphreys is on their Radio Oldies podcast this month. He and Matthew Norman will be talking about the World Cup, which John hates and Matthew loves. That should be a good listen. And there's lots of interviews with stars like Margaret Drabble, the wonderful chiropodist, and Sebastian Foulkes, who wrote my absolute favourite book of all time, Birdsong.

can't help but join in with that clap, can you? That's the Style Council and A Long Hot Summer. Well, we can always dream, can't we? But it does look promising for the next few days, at least. Before that, you heard Laura Nyro and Lazy Susan. How very dare you? Time to take a little break and have a cup of tea. Listen to a beautiful song here on Boom Radio, and I'll see you after the news. Meanwhile, here's Marvin.

0: From the Sky News Centre at 7, a train driver has been killed and dozens of passengers seriously injured after two East Midlands railway services collided near Bedford. One train crashed into the back of another on the same line shortly after 5 o'clock last night, causing at least one carriage to derail. 22 people were seriously injured. Witnesses have described scenes of panic as passengers were thrown from their seats. Rail expert Tony Miles says incidents like this are extremely rare.
1: Fortunately, it's one of those things that actually doesn't happen very frequently anymore in this country, but still, whenever it does happen, it's obviously a very nasty situation and a tragedy, as in this case.
0: Allies of Andy Burnham say he wants to have the keys to number 10 by early September and would prefer an orderly transition of power. The Prime Minister is promising to fight any leadership challenge. At least five people have been killed in an Israeli airstrike on southern Lebanon. Local media outlets are reporting on the incident, which has happened despite a renewed ceasefire between Israel and Hezbollah signed just yesterday. A woman's died and almost 1,700 tourists have been evacuated after a major fire at a luxury beach resort in the Dominican Republic. Flames ripped through the Viva Dominicus beach. Scotland's hopes of progressing at the World Cup remain in the balance after losing 1-0 against Morocco in their second group game. The winning goal came just 71 seconds after kick-off in Boston. The supporters had mixed feelings about the match.
2: When you lose a goal like that so early, the game plan kind of goes out the window. But
3: Morocco are a quality team, and you're always going to be up against it, against them. But I thought we've done ourselves proud in the second half there.
4: We need to not be so defensive, right? We need to come out and have a go. Let the players play.
0: Steve Clark's side faced Brazil in their final group match on Wednesday. And the Princess of Wales appears to have shown her support for the government's ban on social media for under-16s. Kate's written an essay in which she says the need for genuine human connection has never been greater. That's the latest. I'm Barry Weir.
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8: Sunny spells today, but some showers will remain, mostly in the north and in the west. It's a breezy day for many, but still warm, with temperatures reaching up to 27 Celsius.

That's the love affair, and a very good morning if you just join me, which I hope you've been here for the last hour. It's June the 20th. Susie taking you into the weekend, and it's going to be just glorious. So let's have a lovely, lovely wake-up time now. Cheerful, upbeat and positive. The Boom way of thinking. And this is The Bright Side of the Road with Van Morrison. Not that he's always on the bright side of things. Great song, though.

Wait, millions of people, but it's still Doris Day's song, isn't it? It's National Hike with a Geek Day. What? Well, it says it's all about stepping away from screens and hitting the trails, a chance for tech lovers, gamers and anyone who spends too much time indoors to breathe the fresh air and move. And later on it says it's even better when it's shared with like-minded people who enjoy conversation about science, coding and the latest sci-fi series. So actually it's National Hike with a Geek, but it means a geek has got to be with a geek. How ridiculous. Forget that one, eh? This is Arthur Alexander. Anna, go to him.

0: Flawless, Ella Fitzgerald, and prior to that, Arthur Alexander. Very interestingly, he's the only songwriter that's written songs that have been covered on studio albums by the Beatles, the Rolling Stones, and Bob Dylan. What a legacy.
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3: Boom Radio, serving the whole United Kingdom, including Grimsby. The town has the UK's largest fish market. 400 trawlers were once based here. The first North Sea gas was found 40 miles away. Dock Tower was built with 1 million bricks. And Elton recorded a track called Grimsby, written by Bernie Taupin, about his teenage years. And they say the name comes from the Danish Viking who founded it, Mr. Grimm. 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

Carpenters. Make believe it's your first time. And prior to that, you heard Simon and Garfunkel, keeping the customers satisfied. Hello to Alan Walwork. Got a bit of a ticking off here. He loves the programme. Well, thank you for that. But it's just a little reminder that it wasn't King Charles's actual birthday. It was his official birthday last week. Yeah, I did know that, but I obviously didn't make it clear enough for you. I do apologise. Sorry, Alan. How's Chesham this morning? This is Keith. And 98.6.

Gigliola Cinquetti. Go before you break my heart. No, stay. Are you enjoying the football? What was it like? England, Croatia. Oh my goodness me. Blackpool Towers lit up. It was so exciting. If you are enjoying it, I wonder who's commentating you like the best. I think I mentioned last week that I'm enjoying the one on Netflix, but I also love Ian Wright. I think he's fab. I love listening to him. And Mark Pugash. Chappers I like, Mark Chapman. And Roy Keane is so direct and he's so comical because he's just so moody. But what about the ladies? Do you like Gabby? Let me know who you really enjoy with the commentary during the World Cup. I'd love to hear from you to susie.mathis@boomradio.co.uk. Meanwhile, we'll do a bit of barefooting with the Monics on Boom Radio.

0: 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Happy birthday to you if it's your special day on this June the 20th. You share your day with Nicole Kidman and the lovely Lionel Richie and also Frank Lampard, who is out in America, of course, at the moment, but I'm sure Christine is with him and the children. So happy birthday to you too.
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0: It's all in the game. It certainly is. That's the Four Tops. You're with me, Susie Mathis, through until 8 o'clock this morning, and then it's the lovely Roger taking care of things. Father's Day tomorrow, isn't it? So happy Dad's Day. Yes, some days even Superman needs a day off. Have a lovely little rest. That's the way it's gonna be for you guys. This is the Naughty Lady of Shady Lane. I want that to be me.
1: The Naughty Lady of Shady Lane has

0: love that. Ping. That's the Amers Brothers. Yeah, my goal is to be a crazy old lady, but my friends say you already are, Susie.
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Super song, that's Scott Fitzgerald, If I Had Words. It's National Dog Party Day. It's a lot of lovely things today. Walk with a geek. Dog parties. But the truth is, actually, you never look back and say you spent too much time with your dog, do you? Definitely not. Not a word from Gertie today. Hasn't she been well behaved? Haven't you been well behaved? It's nearly time for me to go, but I hope you have a fabulous weekend. Enjoy the week. I'm very, very sad to hear about Jeremy Clarkson going through what he's going through, because I adore that programme and everything I ever thought about him. And this actually, I think, mirrors a lot of people's thoughts, that he was, you know, this pompous sort of guy with no feelings. And having watched Clarkson's Farm, you certainly learn that that definitely isn't true. So if you're not feeling well, you get well soon too. And I'm going to say goodbye and leave you in just a few minutes in the hands of the wonderful Roger Day and the 60s Sounds. Meanwhile, drop me a line. Let me know how you are. This is ABC, all of my heart. And you have it. Till next week. Bye-bye.

0: From the Sky News Centre at 8, a train driver has died and dozens of passengers are injured after two trains collided near Bedford. People have described scenes of terror with descriptions of blood, broken limbs and people being thrown from seats. The East of England Ambulance Service says 11 suffered very serious injuries and a further 22 were badly hurt. Transport Secretary Heidi Alexander says a full investigation is now underway.
1: The UK railways are some of the safest railways in the world and it's very unusual for an incident like this to happen on the network. We will make sure that there's a thorough investigation done to establish how this collision happened and to ensure that lessons are learned.
0: Meanwhile, Sir Keir Starmer has described the crash as hugely concerning. The Prime Minister's facing more calls to step down after Andy Burnham's victory in the Makerfield by-election. The PM insists he'll fight any leadership challenge, but there are those within his own party who want him to spend the weekend considering his position. Fresh Israeli airstrikes have hit southern Lebanon, reportedly killing at least five people. Just yesterday, Israel and Hezbollah agreed a renewed ceasefire. Scotland's hopes of creating history at the World Cup have taken a big knock with a 1-0 defeat to Morocco. Steve Clarke's side knew victory in Group C would guarantee a place in the knockout stages of a major tournament for the first time, but they were rocked after 70 seconds with a goal from Ismail Sabari. These fans in Boston were still pretty proud though.
2: Had to chase the game after the first minute. They're a good team, Morocco, and you give them a goal at start. Didn't think we played badly though.
3: My worry was we're going to go home without firing a shot, and I think we've done that tonight.
4: We need to not be so defensive.
5: Scotland, it's what you're used to, so hopefully a bit more possession, a bit more press in the next game, we'll be fine.
0: And it was another sweaty night for many of us in bed during this latest spell of hot weather. Highs of 28 are expected today and an amber extreme heat alert has been issued for Monday and Tuesday in the south of England. From Sky News, I'm Barry Weir.
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9: Sunny spells today, but some showers will remain, mostly in the north and in the west. It's a breezy day for many, but still warm, with temperatures reaching up to 27 Celsius.

Thank you very much, Susie. I agree totally what you said about Jeremy Clarkson. I do wish him all the best. It is my favourite programme on television. And welcome along for 2 hours of back-to-back 60s music. Hi, hello, who are you? This is the Thinner Record Spinner, Roger Twiggy Day, for this Saturday morning. And kicking off with Kim Weston and Take Me In Your Arms, Rock Me Just A Little While. Well, I think I will for the next 2 hours.

Boom Radio with the Buffalo Springfield, their only top 10 record in America for their first LP, a Stephen Stills song, and For What It's Worth, and before that, the first solo hit for Paul Jones and High Time. Mickey Most, legendary producer from the 60s onwards with so many hits, actually. Born this day in 1936, started out as a singer, though. He emigrated to South Africa in 1959, formed a group called the Playboys, that had 11 number ones down there, came back to the UK in 1962, and was on the package tours, but had a small hit for himself called Mr. Porter.

I hope you do. Roger for Broom Radio with Marianne Faithfull, Come and Stay With Me. Got a song about a girl called Marianne later on, and also a song that Marianne recorded by the Rolling Stones and their version of it later on. And before that, Mickey Most and Mr. Porter. The legendary guitarist Chet Atkins, born this day in 1924. This is Teensville.

0: Their sixth UK top 20 record, The Four Seasons, and Opus 17, Don't You Worry About a Thing. Before that, Chet Atkins and Teensville, his only UK hit, but he was on hits that he played on for many other people, you know. And thanks for the lovely note to Tracy Snelling from Manchester, who says, thanks for playing Tracy with the Cufflinks, always makes me smile. I'm glad to hear it. And also to Dominic Wilson from Larkfield in Kent. Nice to hear from you.
1: 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Saturdays from 4, Dave Brown plugs in the boom jukebox and turns up the volume. 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
4: Boom Radio High Street History. The first Mothercare store was opened in 1961 in Surrey, with mail order starting the year afterwards. It was a revolution, the UK's only retailer just for parents to be and their children, focused on pushchairs, nursery furniture and clothing, later expanding to cater for children up to the age of 5 and then 8. Whilst the brand remains, the last stores closed in 2019. High Street History.

From his ninth LP called Classic Roy, that's Roy Orbison and Twinkle Toes. I used to have those. And before that, the first number one from the Hollies and I'm Alive. And a very good morning. And thanks for the I Do Like to Be Beside the B-side suggestion from Derek Stuckey from Carlton in Lindrick in Nottinghamshire. It is P.S. I Love You.

Boom Radio, and this day back in 1969, David Bowie went in the studio to record that original version of the Space Oddity. It was its 10th record release, by the way. Some stars on that. Rick Wakeman was one of them. And before that, the Beatles, and I Do Like to Be Beside the B-side of Love Me Do, P.S. I Love You. And George Martin didn't produce that. Ron Richards did, who normally produced a lot of the Hollies stuff. Right now, a US hit from the Music Explosion.

0: newest hit from the Music Explosion, who came from Ohio. That's the Little Bit of Soul.
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0: 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Before that, a second UK hit for Leslie Gore, and Maybe I Know. 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
1: Step right up, folks, and see little Egypt do a famous dance of the pyramids. She walks, she talks, she claws on her belly like a reptile. Just one thin dime, one tenth of a dollar. Step right.

Boom Radio, and they did make some very silly records, but we liked them for that. A lot of the groups used to do versions of their songs on stage. The Coasters and Little Egypt, and Billy Guy of the group, born this day in 1936. He was with them from 1955 to 1973. And speaking of birthdays, a big fan of this programme, who writes to me quite often from Germany, is J. Vincent Edwards.

0: 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And he had many hits before he got into the musical hair, from which that's taken. Aquarius.
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Saturday morning, Boom Radio, Shane Fenton and the Fentones, and I'm a moody guy. I don't think I am. And the Drifters before that, and Under the Boardwalk. Now, I know you love the 60s music, but you can get more on Sunday morning with me on Boom Rock, one of our other radio stations. Boom 60s Rock, and that's on from 10 through till 12. I hope you can join me for that. And Dolores Brooks of the Crystals, born this day in 1947. Here they are with He's a Rebel.

0: From the Sky News Centre at 9. A driver's died and dozens of people have been injured after two trains collided just outside Bedford. At least one carriage derailed, with British Transport Police revealing 33 passengers were taken to hospital. Another 56 had minor injuries. An investigation into the cause of last night's tragedy is starting. Ian Prosier is a former Chief Inspector of Railways and says those involved in that process will get all the support they need.
1: Plenty of information available to them from the train itself, that on board train supervisory systems, data collection systems, on from the signalling, they'll have all the information they need to actually establish what happened.
0: It's reported some of the Prime Minister's colleagues could be urging him to consider his position this weekend. It's thought around 100 of his own MPs want Sir Keir Starmer to quit and make way for Andy Burnham, who won the Makersfield by-election. The PM insisted he'd fight any leadership challenge that might be incoming. Ryan Sobey's the Deputy Political Editor at The Sun.
2: He says he's going to fight on. Now, I think he almost has to say that, because it'd be a very strange situation where the Prime Minister is saying, right, that's it, and there's no one really to turn to.
0: A man's been arrested after what police are calling a series of incidents around Edinburgh, which have left four people injured. Social media posts appeared to show a man with a knife on Leith Street, which was blocked off by police last night. A tourist lost her life after a huge fire ripped through a luxury beach resort in the Dominican Republic. Videos on social media show thick black smoke billowing over the coastline. To football, and Scotland have lost their match number two at the World Cup against Morocco. They went down 1-0 in the end, and the defeat means their place in the next round is still not secure. And there's a chance the UK could see its highest ever temperature for June next week. An extreme amber heat alert has been issued for some areas where the temperatures could reach 34 Celsius. That's the latest. I'm Barry Weir.
3: 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Lotto from the National Lottery now gives you two chances to win with every ticket. So it could be you, and it could be you. You, and then the same you, again. You. One ticket, two chances to win. New Lotto. It could be you, and it could be you. See website for Lotto changes. 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Players must be 18 or over.
4: Sunny spells today, but some showers will remain, mostly in the north and in the west. It's a breezy day for many, but still warm, with temperatures reaching up to 27 Celsius.
5: Rudd

A fine start to this hour here at Back to Back 60s at Boom Radio with me, Roger Day, for this Saturday morning. The second release, but his first big hit for Tom Jones, and it's not unusual. If you've just tuned in, you've missed an hour of great 60s music. Try and get up earlier in future, will you? This is Billy J. Kramer and the Dakotas with their second hit.

Boom Radio, and a man who wrote many hits for other people, but just the one in the UK for himself, Joe South. I love the guitar on that. And The Games People Play, before that, Billy J. Kramer and the Dakotas, and Bad to Me. And a very good morning to Cindy Pierce in Liscard in Cornwall. Apparently you and your mum met me when I used to be at Pirate FM in the 1990s. Yes, and I'm still going. Isn't that a surprise? Please could you wish me a happy birthday on the Saturday, because it's my birthday on the 24th of June. And also hello to your brother Michael. And Beach Boys genius Brian Wilson, born this day in 1942. Any excuse to play this.

Roger for a Boom Radio with back-to-back 60s, the Chiffons and their second UK Top 10 record, and One Fine Day. It's very nice of you to say that. And before that, the Beach Boys and the Warmth of the Sun, which is I do like to be beside the B-side of Dance, Dance, Dance. Also from the LP Shutdown, Volume 2. And Bob Dylan, his LP Blonde on Blob, was released this day in 1966. And from it,

0: Obviously, his visits to the UK inspired him to do brass band music, Bob Dylan and Rainy Day Women.
1: He's anchored the rhythm section for three iconic British bands, The Move, Black Sabbath and the Electric Light Orchestra. Now in his 80s, Bev Bevan is thriving with UK gigs later this year. I'm Paul Robinson. Please join me and my guest, Bev Bevan, on our sister station, Boom Rock, Saturday afternoon from 4.
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6: 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The largest city in Somerset, it was named after its Roman-built baths. The world's first stamped letter was posted from here, bearing the penny black. And it's where the planet Uranus was discovered, through a homemade telescope in a back garden. And plasticine was invented here by a teacher at the School of Art and Design. 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
7: Roger Bay.

You can guarantee I'll dig out some Motown on this here program, because I know you love it as much as I do. It's the Marvelettes and their third US top 20 record, Beechwood 45789. Before that, the Marmalade and the follow-up to Loving Things, which didn't do as well, didn't make the top 20, actually. And Wait For Me, Mary Ann, but they did better after that, of course. Okay, hello to David Pratt from Camberley in Surrey. Nice to hear from you. David Bentley in Worcester, and also Tony Water. It's always lovely to hear from you. Here's the Rolling Stones and a song done by their friend Marianne Faithfull. It was a US single for them as well, As Tears Go By.

Still looking forward to their new LP, as I think you probably are. That's one of their softer sides, really, the Rolling Stones and As Tears Go By here at Boom Radio. Now, I don't normally do requests here, because that's for Paul Robey on Sunday night at 6, and what a great programme that is as well. We always listen to that. To John Galton from Southport, he says, what about playing this lesser-known Shadows hit, The Warlord? It was a film starring Charlton Heston and Richard Boone. I don't think he ever saw that film. The theme was written by the same fella who wrote the Big Country theme, Jerome Morris.

Back-to-back 60s here at Boom Radio. Always a pleasure to be with you on this Saturday morning. And I mentioned J. Vincent Edwards earlier on, who lives in Germany. There's another English star that lives over there. That's Chris Andrews. What if they ever meet up? And that's Something on My Mind. Before that, The Shadows and The Warlord. Now, if you used to listen to me on Radio Caroline and other radio stations, I used to use the theme tune Greengrass by The Ventures. Well, here's a vocal version of that from Gary Lewis and the Playboys, a US hit.

0: Written by the two Rogers, Cook and Greenaway, Gary Lewis and the Playboys, and that is Greengrass, which probably needs cutting.
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wonder how much the birds got paid for that. From Ogden's Nut Gone Flake here at Boom Radio, Small Faces and Lazy Sunday. Mustn't grumble. And the third US Top 20 record before that for James Brown and I Got You. Well, at least till 10 o'clock. And there's more 60s music tomorrow morning on our sister station, Boom Rock. I'm on from 10 through to 12 with 2 hours of back-to-back 60s music. Tomorrow, a couple of the artists featured are Coliseum and Chicago. Oh!

0: USA for Little Caesar and the Romans. And there's oldies but goodies. And a very good morning to Lynn G from Stowmarket, big Rod Argent and Colin Bluntstone fan. And also to Peter Collins from Rochester.
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Boom Radio and about American football, not soccer. That's Mel and Tim and a US hit, Backfield in Motion. Before that, Brenda Lee and Here Comes That Feeling, but obviously not as often that it used to. Stand by for Rob Jones. Hope you have a good weekend, and hope you're going to join me on Monday afternoon at Boom from 2 through to 6, with 6 from the 60s after the 3 o'clock news. I've got time to say hello to Howard Hale from South Sea, who said, did you know that Judith Durham did a fine version of Skyline Pigeon? Oh, I must try and dig that out. Thank you very much. If you want to suggest a B-side, by the way, it's Roger at boomradio.co.uk. I'd like to say if you enjoyed it, Roger Day. And if you didn't, it's Round the Horn. It's the Spencer Davis Group, and When I Come Home.

0: From the Sky News Centre at 10, rail unions say they're devastated after a train driver died in a crash. Dozens of passengers were injured when two trains collided between Luton and Bedford. It's understood one was stationary when it happened. Workers' groups have thanked the emergency services who responded to help those on board, and an investigation into the cause has started. Dave Calf is the General Secretary of the Train Drivers Union, ASLEF.
1: No, we're not any clearer. I mean, the most important things from events like this is that we do learn the lessons if there are any to be learned, and that we prevent them from happening in future, but we give the investigators the time to do those investigations that we get the correct outcome.
0: Reports suggest Israeli strikes in Lebanon have killed 8 people, including a Lebanese soldier. Just yesterday, the US said Israel and the militant group Hezbollah had agreed to a renewed ceasefire before warplanes and drones were sent out again overnight. Allies of Andy Burnham say he wants to have the keys to number 10 by early September and would prefer an orderly transition of power. The Prime Minister's promising to fight any potential leadership challenge. A woman's died and almost 1,700 tourists have been evacuated after a major fire at a luxury beach resort in the Dominican Republic. Flames ripped through the Viva Dominicas beach. Scotland's hopes of progressing at the World Cup remain in the balance after losing 1-0 against Morocco in their second group game. The winning goal came after just 71 seconds kick-off in Boston. The supporters had mixed feelings about the match.
2: When you lose a goal like that so early, the game plan kind of goes out the window. But
3: Morocco are a quality team and you're always going to be up against them. But I thought we'd done ourselves proud in the second half there.
4: We need to not be so defensive, right? We need to come out and have a goal. Let the players play.
0: And the Princess of Wales appears to have shown her support for the government's ban on social media for under-16s. Kate's written an essay in which she says there's a need for genuine human contact more than ever before. That's the latest. I'm Barry Weir.
5: Have you noticed the way fans shout at football matches?
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7: Sunny spells today, but some showers will remain, mostly in the north and in the west. It's a breezy day for many, but still warm, with temperatures reaching up to 27 Celsius. Rob!

Good morning. It's Rob Jones on Saturday here on Boom Radio with an entirely appropriate record there, Martha and the Vandellas and Heatwave, which is on the way, if indeed it hasn't already arrived. With me, where I am this morning, it has actually arrived. But more of that in a moment as we head towards the summer solstice with Medicine Hat, another appropriate record.

We had Madison Head, Rising Sun, and there's Eddie Grant, I Don't Want to Dance, on Boom. And thanks very much for the emails. Great to hear from you. I was mentioning the other day that I'm wearing contact lenses for the first time. Actually, I'm not this morning, but I had an interesting email in from Paul Gilhooley in Middlesbrough. Morning to you, Paul. He said, contact lenses. Hi, Rob. I went to see Paul McCartney at Anfield, and I thought it'd be a good time to try out my new contacts. I arrived early, so I was at the front. All went well until he played Live and Let Die. Now, you'll know that during that song, enormous fire jets go off when he sings Live and Let Die. First time they went off, my contacts heated up and popped out. Didn't see any of the concert from then on, but the music was great. Since then, I've always taken my glasses as a backup. Well done, Paul. Thanks for the email.

0: Oh, the drama. Dave D, Dozy, Beaky, McIntitch, and the legend of Xanadu with Rob Jones on Saturday here on Boom Radio. Not from home in Berkshire, but right now I'm sitting underneath a mulberry tree with a jasmine bush in the background, and I've just had a little slice of tart trapeziane, which which is a bit early for that, to be honest with you, but it's a tart made famous by Brigitte Bardot around these parts. It's basically a brioche filled with cream, and it's lovely, I can tell you. So no Percy this morning with the papers, but I have sent Pierre out to get the French papers, and I thought we'd have a quick look at the front pages of the French papers this morning. Much more serious than ours. Le Monde is talking about the heat wave and climate resilience here in France, as they expect temperatures of 40 degrees this weekend, so even hotter than we're getting it at home. Le Figaro, families confronting child abuse, very serious. Libération, social justice and political accountability is their front page. Les Echos is the economy and competitiveness, and that's basically like a version of the FT, I guess. Le Parisien, talking about the heat wave and its impact on everyday life for French people. And L'Équipe is their sports paper, and you can guess what they're talking about. Actually, no, football transfers, cycling, and the World Cup comes a close third. And they play Iraq tomorrow, don't they? France play Iraq tomorrow.
1: Rob's Originals!
0: I didn't know whether to mention Scotland at this point. Close game last night, but fancy giving a goal away after 70 seconds. But it's not over yet, Scotland. You're still in with a chance. Right, here's an original now. We remember Elton John doing this. Here's the original.

0: Well, we remember Elton John doing that one, don't we? But there's the original of Are You Ready for Love on Boom Radio with Rob Jones on Saturday. It's the Detroit Spinners. And have you had a good week? I went to school sports day on Monday to see a couple of my grandchildren, and that was fun. Thank God there wasn't a grandparents' race, though. In fact, there wasn't even a mum's and dad's race. They don't allow that anymore. And probably a very good job. Now, I've been digging around the Boom Radio archive, and I found four versions of the next song. And I think I've picked out the best one. But you might not agree. See what you think.
1: 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I just took the guitar out the little bedroom. Within 10 minutes, the song appeared.
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Room Radio with the brothers Johnson there. Stomp, and before that, the Bobby Fuller 4 version of I Fought the Law and the Law Won. Also done by Sonny Curtis, the Crickets, and the Clash did a great version of that too, didn't they? It's Rob Jones on Boom doing my Saturday job. Did you have a Saturday job? Well, I can tell you that Tina Brown in Southeast Kent did. She said, hi, Rob. You were talking about Saturday jobs. My first ever job was on Saturdays when I was 13, the first age you could have a job. And I worked in Woolworths on the fruit and veg store from 1 till 5 p.m. on Saturdays for 55p a shift. I actually enjoyed it. It was so exciting to have 55p of my own money. Of course, people would laugh at that amount now. Well, actually, Tina, I've had a look at this. And with that money, you could have bought a single record. You could have bought 3 pints of beer, but you were too young to do that. Or you could have bought 10 Cadbury's Dairy Milk bars, or maybe even five loaves of bread. So 55p, yeah, hey, not bad. Anyway, Tina goes on to say, I was upgraded to working on the makeup and dress jewellery counter for the same money, but I loved it. Funny what made you happy. I'm now 68, but it still holds happy memories for me. Thanks for that, Tina.

The Osea one-man band with Rob Jones on Boom from Provence today. And have you been watching the World Cup? The strange thing about the World Cup this time around are these hydration breaks. You know, they stop halfway through each half to have a drink. Well, what are they drinking? I've looked into this and I'm not sure this is entirely true, but apparently some of them are drinking classic soft drinks. For instance, Tizer is the choice of the England team. Apparently, R-White's Lemonade, that's South Africa. Cresta, that's what Brazil are drinking. Scotland, obviously, there's only one drink they could drink. That's got to be Iron Brew, of course. Dandelion and Burdock is the choice of Austria. Lilt, remember Lilt? Well, Cape Verde are drinking Lilt. And Saudi Arabia, they're drinking Vimto. Apparently, it's very popular there, even now.

0: That's new on Boom, Unmistakably Prince, recorded back in 1995 and now out on his timeless album. Now, did you ever go to see the film The Adventures of Priscilla, Queen of the Desert? Remember that? Well, there's a piece of music from that coming up next.
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Bee Gees on Boom and World. And here's a word from our partners at the National Army Museum in Chelsea. You can step inside and into the lives of soldiers from across nearly four centuries of history. The museum tells the story of service from the Civil Wars to the modern army through the people who lived it. You'll discover remarkable objects and personal stories spanning centuries of army history, from famous commanders to the ordinary soldiers whose experiences shaped the world around them. And this summer, two major exhibitions explore how soldiers' lives have been recorded through art: Myth and Reality, Military Art in the Age of Queen Victoria, and Drawn on the Western Front reveals the experience of the Indian Army through extraordinary wartime sketches, and that's on from the 1st of July. So it's well worth a visit, whether your interest is family history, military history, or simply discovering the stories behind the uniform. Search National Army Museum, Chelsea, and entry is free. Now, I made a passing reference to the crickets earlier on, so here's an original from them.

0: There's the original of Oh Boy on Boom from the Crickets. And listen carefully to the next record because you're going to hear Jackie Chan on it. No, not Jackie Chan, the martial arts actor, another Jackie Chan.
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5: 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Internationally acclaimed soul singer, songwriter and pianist Jared Lawson will be playing Union Chapel London on the 18th of July.
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4: Boom Radio. We're here because you were there.

Simon Dupre and the Big Sound, Kites on Boom, and the Chinese on that is spoken by a friend of the group, a lady called Jackie Chan, not the martial arts expert. Now, coming up soon, we've got a great old Radio Luxembourg memory, and I think you'll enjoy our dive into the advert archive this morning. I've got a great jingle to play you. It's Rob Jones on Boom from Provence today, under a blue sky and a mulberry tree. Hey? Yeah, this is my kind of life.

0: From the Sky News Centre at 11, drivers died and dozens of people have been injured after two trains collided just outside Bedford. At least one carriage derailed, with British Transport Police revealing 33 passengers were taken to hospital. Another 56 had minor injuries. An investigation into the cause of last night's tragedy is starting. Ian Proser is a former Chief Inspector of Railways and says those involved in that process will get all the support they need.
1: Plenty of information available to them from the train itself, the onboard train supervisory systems, data collection systems, on from the signalling. They'll have all the information they need to actually establish what happened.
0: Just some breaking news on this story as well. In the last few minutes, we're being told that the King is greatly saddened by the rail crash near Bedford and is being kept regularly updated on developments. A Buckingham Palace spokesperson says His Majesty's thoughts and sympathies are with the family of the deceased and with all those injured or affected. Elsewhere, at least 16 people have been killed in Israeli strikes on Lebanon. The attacks came just hours after a ceasefire between Israel and the militant group Hezbollah was agreed. At the World Cup, Scotland were beaten 1-0 by Morocco, meaning their spots in the next round still isn't secure. Steve Clarke's men face a final group match against Brazil. England's cricketers face a battle going into day 4 of the second test against New Zealand. The tourists are resuming on 252 for 3 at the Oval, leading by 352 runs. Former England bowler Stuart Broad says they're missing omitted captain Ben Stokes.
2: It really does affect the balance of the team. And not just Ben Stokes, to be honest. I think they've missed Gus Atkinson, who's a reliable performer as well. They've had to give 3 debuts in the same test matches. It's not what you want to do. You know, 1 debut's enough.
0: And there's growing speculation the King could be reunited with 2 of his grandchildren after a 4-year break. It's understood the Duke and Duchess of Sussex have been offered royal accommodation for an upcoming trip. That's the latest. I'm Barry Weir.
3: 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Any takers?
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6: Sunny spells today, but some showers will remain, mostly in the north and in the west. It's a breezy day for many, but still warm, with temperatures reaching up to 27 Celsius. Right.

Morning, it's Rob Jones on Saturday here on Boom Radio. Today from Provence in the south of France. Saint-Cyr-sur-Mer is where I am, not far from the sea. Lovely blue sky, just lovely to be here. The croissants are all finished now, and so has the tarte trapezien, made famous by Brigitte Bardot. Very nice. Last weekend we were talking about old police series, and John Hitchin in Wigan mentioned Dixon of Dot Green. Maureen Roberts said Softly, Softly. So did Stuart Fenton, gave me all the details on Softly, Softly. Jill Curtis in Barnsley remembers that Softly, Softly spin-off from Zed Cars. And Hazel Masters in Lutterworth said, "Hi, Rob. One I remember is Juliet Bravo. I love that series with Jill Gascoigne playing the lead role. Am I right in thinking she was the first female lead in a cop show?"

0: There he is, Fabio Roscioli, better known to us as Ryan Paris and Dolce Vita. And I remember playing that one on Radio Luxembourg years ago. That brings us nicely round to our Radio Luxembourg memory. This is from Frank Forst. Good morning, Frank. He said, "Hi, Rob. I was sitting in Strängnäs in Sweden recently, listening to you and feeling like I'd travelled back in time. In 1982, I was the first mechanic at F-21 Lula working on the SH-37 Viggen fighter jet." Right. "I used to spend my nights listening to your voice on my Panasonic world receiver. The signal would fade in and out through the northern night in the hangar, but it was my window to the world. Thank you for being the soundtrack to my youth and for still being the voice on my radio today. It's a pleasure, Frank."
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0: Oh, I wonder if you remember me playing this one on Radio Luxembourg all those years ago.

Deceptive Bends, which by that time only featured Eric Stewart and Graham Gouldman. There's 10cc and a Radio Luxembourg Power Play, People in Love. And I hope you enjoyed that one, Frank. And thanks for your memory. If you remember listening to The Great 208, I'd love to hear all about it. 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

0: wonderful Dusty Springfield on Boom. And thanks for the email, John Minot. He said, Rob, did you really say it was Avocado by the Beagles last week? Well, actually, John, yes, I did. The contact lenses weren't working quite correctly. It should have been Desperado by Eagles. He said, I thought I had to put my hearing aids in. Well, maybe you did, John. And Bill Jarvis is in Ormskirk. And yes, I am that Rob Jones, Bill. Not the ex-Liverpool player, not the Sky football pundit or any other. I'm that Rob Jones, I'm afraid.
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5: 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The city has more trees per head of population than any other UK city, with 112 parks. Its most famous street, the Royal Mile, is actually 1 mile and 107 yards long. 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

There was never actually a place called Echo Beach, but in Toronto, they named a music venue Echo Beach after that big hit from Martha and the Muffins on Boom Radio. Now, I love doing originals on a Saturday morning, and very often they really surprise me, and this one does. I thought Elvis Presley did this one first, but he didn't. It was BJ Thomas. Have a listen.

Did you think Elvis did that first? Well, I did, anyway. But there's the original of I Just Can't Help Believing on Boom Radio from BJ Thomas. Right, it's time to dive into the advert archive. And this is from Lorraine Withers in Caversham, near Reading. And actually, Lorraine, normally I'd be just down the road from you in Berkshire. Yeah, normally. But this morning I'm in Saint-Cyr-sur-Mer in Provence in France. And it's lovely. And so's your suggestion here. Morning, Rob. Regarding old ad jingles, I was staying with my sister recently and came back from the local shop with a Toblerone. Seeing it, she said, "Oh no, I never liked those." But immediately, we both started singing the jingle from the 70s, knowing every single word. It'd be great to hear it again. All right.

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1: That's great. Thank you so much for suggesting that one, Lorraine Withers, in Caversham, from the Advert Archive, the old Toblerone advert. And if you'd like me to dive into the Advert Archive for you, just drop me an email. It's rob@boomradio.co.uk.

0: Boom Radio, Rob Jones on Saturday with The Christians and something they've re-released to celebrate their 40th anniversary, would you believe? Yeah, that's when Saturday comes. And when Sunday comes, tomorrow we'll be doing our star with a huge repertoire. It's Hot Chocolate tomorrow, so which Hot Chocolate track should we play from their huge repertoire? Choice is yours. And also, of course, tomorrow is Father's Day, so we'll be doing a few dad songs tomorrow morning. And also, Paul Robey will be doing loads of dad's dedications in his request show at 6 o'clock tomorrow evening here on Boom.
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Apparently, he wrote that as a kind of sequel to Maggie May, but obviously a few years later. It's Rod Stewart on Boom and Ain't Love a Bitch. And before that, Diana Ross and the Supremes. Love is here and now you're gone. But I tell you who is here at 4 o'clock this afternoon. It's Dave Brown with the Boom Jukebox. Brilliant selection of music picked out carefully by Dave, including tracks from the 50s Treasury of Hits. Some brilliant tunes from the 50s. Well, brilliant tunes altogether. Dave Brown this afternoon at 4 o'clock here on Boom Radio with the Boom Jukebox. Now, do you remember the film Dirty Dancing? Well, if you do, you'll probably remember this track from it.

0: Featured in the film Dirty Dancing, there's Mickey and Sylvia on Boom Radio and Love is Strange. And coming up next, a song about a girl. And the girl's name was decided because it was the only girl's name that could rhyme with the word truly in the lyrics. So you can guess what it is, can't you? Can't you?
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The Doolies. And before them, it was Shaky on Boom. And that's it from me, Rob Jones, here in Provence in France. We're an hour ahead of you. So guess what? It's lunchtime. Maybe time for a cheeky glass of rosé? I think so. Simon Bates is coming up next with Simon 70s here on Boom. Over on Boom Light, Jenny Hanley's waiting for you patiently with some lovely light music. And I'll be back here in France tomorrow morning from 10 o'clock when our star with a huge repertoire will be Hot Chocolate. And also we'll be celebrating Father's Day with a good few dad songs as well. I'm going to leave you with The Searchers. Have a good day.

0: From the Sky News Centre at 12, the King says he's greatly saddened after a train driver was killed and dozens were injured in a collision between two rail services near Bedford. A train from Corby to London St Pancras crashed into the back of a Nottingham service, derailing at least one carriage. A spokesperson from Buckingham Palace says His Majesty is being kept regularly updated on developments. Dave Calf is the General Secretary of the Train Drivers Union, ASLEF.
1: It will affect every train driver, but it will also affect everybody that works on the railway. They call it the railway family, and from the top of Scotland down to the far west of Cornwall and to the southeast of England, everyone will be feeling this today.
0: Lebanese civil defence officials are claiming at least 16 people were killed in a drone attack on southern Lebanon. Strikes there are reported to be ongoing, despite US claims that Israel and Hezbollah have agreed a ceasefire. Allies of Andy Burnham say he wants to have the keys to number 10 by early September and would prefer an orderly transition of power. The Prime Minister is promising to fight any leadership challenge. Passengers have been facing long queues at Edinburgh Airport despite it reopening following an evacuation. Parts of the terminal building were cleared last night because of a security alert. To football, and Scotland's attempt at World Cup history will have to wait. They missed the chance to confirm their place in the knockout phase in a 1-0 defeat to Morocco. Steve Clarke's men conceded after 70 seconds and had two shouts for penalties rejected. Next up, Group C leaders Brazil on Wednesday. These fans in Boston have been reflecting on last night's performance.
2: It was all about disappointed to concede a goal so early. Can
3: not unexpected.
4: We weren't good today. Manager got the team wrong.
5: What about the referee?
6: They're the African champions. I think you could beat Brazil.
7: I know that Brazil are going to be really scared of us.
0: And the Princess of Wales appears to have shown her support for the government's ban on social media for under-16s. Kate's written an essay in which she says the need for genuine human connection has never been greater. That's the latest. I'm Barry Weir.
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9: Sunny spells today, but some showers will remain, mostly in the north and in the west. It's a breezy day for many, but still warm, with temperatures reaching up to 27 Celsius.
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Fox and Imagine Me, Imagine You. Greyhound, Black and White, and David Bowie to kick off Simon's 70s with Young Americans here on Boom. I remember being really disappointed. I bought the Raspberries' first album back in, I guess it must have been 1972, and I'd been seduced by the whole idea of it because in the States it was released as a scratch and sniff album. You scratched the raspberries on the album cover, and it smelled, well, it smelled awful, but it smelled of raspberries. And I thought this was a great idea. And at that stage, Noel Edmonds owned a record store in the King's Road in London. I went in and I bought my copy of the Raspberries, and there was no scratch and sniff on it. Never been quite so disillusioned with a band in my life.

0: Well, of course, it was Eric Carmen's band, Raspberries, an overnight sensation here on Boom.
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10: You're on the beach, but it's 32 degrees. 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

Linda's Farm on Boom and Meet Me on the Corner. And Olivia Newton-John with Sam. I only met her once, and that was in the United Nations in New York. And I can't remember for the life of me what I was doing there. But I was at the United Nations in New York, standing a little bit lost, probably. And there was a tap on my shoulder, and I turned round, and it was probably at that time, the time of Greece, the most famous woman on the planet, short of the Queen, Olivia Newton-John. And she looked at me, gorgeous. Absolutely beautiful, and said, "Simon Bates, hello." And I don't know why, I just became tongue-tied and stupid and witted and had almost nothing to say. And after about a minute and a half, she smiled and moved on, bored probably. Olivia Newton-John and Sam and Boz Skaggs coming up in just a moment. But first, let me say some names to you. Johnny Cash, Sam Cooke, The Beach Boys, Kinks, Lulu, Beatles, Bob Dylan, The Troggs, The Stones and Elvis, all on Now 70s TV at 9 o'clock on Sunday evening. That's a word from our friends at Now, that's what I call TV, and call music too. They've got a selection of music TV nostalgia channels, including Now Rock and Now 80s, and Now 70s features a pretty staggering cast and no frontman at 9 o'clock on Sunday evening.

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Jim Croce and Bad Bad Leroy Brown with Wings and Let 'Em In. I had an email, I had quite a few emails about Genesis, actually. Michael Rogers wrote in and said, "Dear Simon, thank you very much for that. I heard you eating humble pie over your blunder with Genesis. And I did. It was very tasty too, but I ate a lot of it. And a great many people emailed in, and I'm deeply grateful to them. And they've now forgiven me and moved on. But Michael Rogers hasn't. He said, if you're really apologetic about Genesis, play something we haven't heard for a while. Go on, do it. Okay, try this on for size. You might not remember this. I don't know whether you will. Be interesting to know. It's one of those Peter Gabriel lyrics from, I think, their sixth album. Careful, Simon, you may get that wrong. But it's one of Peter Gabriel's lyrics which is totally obscure, but it's fascinating.

0: I remember hearing that for the first time and thinking, oh, that's a nice noise. And then someone said, what's it about? I honestly still don't really know. Genesis, Carpet Crawlers, here on Boom.
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3: Good afternoon, it's my choir. The Illegal Eagles celebrate an incredible 30 years on the road with their brand new Hotel California tour. Grand Theatre Swansea on the 2nd of July. Billy Ocean with very special guest Marty Bello will be performing at the Peace Hall Halifax on the 10th of July. After retiring from touring with the blues band, vocalists Paul Jones and Dave Kelly perform at the Royal Winchester Theatre on July the 4th.
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wonderful, that, isn't it? It just takes you with it. Ramsey Lewis and Wade in the Water. Simon 70s will go up to the news with John Miles and then return with part two.

0: From the Sky News Centre at 1, 9 people remain in a critical condition after a train crash near Bedford. The driver of one of the services died in the collision yesterday. Nina Robinson was a passenger on the stationary train.
1: It was a very strong, loud impact. It was quite frightening. We all kind of got up. We were all a bit shaken, all a bit panicked. It was only when I saw the driver and the train staff were really panicking, you know, that we realised something quite serious had happened.
0: Overall, 80 people were taken to hospital. British Transport Police Chief Constable Lucy Dorsey says we shouldn't speculate on a cause and we should just leave it to investigators.
2: They are extremely experienced and I would ask that we all refrain from speculation. I also want to thank local people who showed immense kindness to those stranded on trains and to the casualties.
0: The King says he's greatly saddened at the news of yesterday's crash. Elsewhere, the number of people killed in Israeli strikes on southern Lebanon has risen to 16, according to Lebanese authorities. There are concerns that this latest violence puts the peace deal between the US and Iran under threat. 100 Labour MPs are now calling for Sir Keir Starmer to resign. Andy Burnham could launch a leadership challenge after winning the Makerfield by-election and becoming an MP. An extreme heat warning has been issued for early next week and you could see temperatures above 34 degrees Celsius. Some areas could stay above 20 degrees overnight. It's thought it'll be more humid than last month's heatwave. Climate scientist Chloe Berricombe.
3: So it's potentially lasting 7 days, but then temperatures don't really potentially go back down that much, and that long period of heat is quite concerning for things like health, infrastructure and open water swimming.
0: And a peak audience of 6 million viewers tuned in to watch Scotland lose 1-0 to Morocco in the World Cup. The number inside Scotland was a peak of 1.2 million on STV. That's the latest. I'm Barry Weir.
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5: It's a sunny afternoon for most, but showers are sticking around in some areas. It's breezy, but still a warm afternoon with a top temperature of 27 Celsius.
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Electric Light Orchestra and The Diary of Horace Wimp. Here's a, and welcome to part two, here's a lady I've admired for years, since the 1960s, really. She's got herself into terrible trouble recently. She made some claims about her parentage that didn't turn out to be true, and people have been giving her a really hard time. However, that does not reduce her from being a brilliant artist and a fine person, too. Her name is Buffy St. Marie.

Good. Buffy St. Marie, first of all, with I'm Gonna Be a Country Girl Again. And then Jimmy London. It wasn't Jimmy London. He was Trevor Anthony Shaw, I think. Remember seeing him in the 70s in London in concert with George McRae, and he really knocked it out of the box. Kraftwerk, next, here on Boom.

0: Helen Reddy, who in the 70s was very much the voice of feminism, she was an extraordinary woman. Born into a showbiz family, born in a trunk almost, and she became enormously popular in Melbourne, then in the rest of Australia, on a show called Bandstand, where she used to sing regularly. The story goes, and I'm not absolutely certain about this, but I was told it by someone I trust, that she won a prize on Bandstand. The prize was that she would be flown to New York City and would record a single with Mercury Records in New York. So she arrives in New York, she goes along to Mercury Records, and they look at her and say, "Who are you?" And she said, "I'm Helen Reddy, I've won this terrific prize." And they said, "No, you haven't. You won the capacity to audition for Mercury Records. We took the video from Bandstand, looked at it, and didn't like you. So you failed the audition. So you might as well go back to Australia." But she didn't. She decided to remain in the US with her daughter, pursued a singing career, and did pretty well.
1: He's anchored the rhythm section for three iconic British bands, The Move, Black Sabbath, and the Electric Light Orchestra. Now in his 80s, Bev Bevan is thriving with UK gigs later this year. I'm Paul Robinson. Please join me and my guest, Bev Bevan, on our sister station, Boom Rock, Saturday afternoon from 4.
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No more Mr. Nice Guy. Alice Cooper. Thank you, darling. It's Boom Radio, and it's a word or two from now. That's what I call music. 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Trust me, they have, including Now Rock, Now 70s, and Now 80s. And they are perfect to lie in the back garden and roast gently. 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

0: Kate Bush and Wuthering Heights on Boom on a Saturday afternoon. Don't know about you, but I am a confirmed fan and have been for, well, 40 episodes of Clarkson's Farm. And like you, probably, I was horrified at the news that he really was quite seriously ill. The publicity for that means that it's no secret, so I can say it. I don't know Jeremy. I've met him a few times, but like everybody else, it's a good opportunity, isn't it, to wish him well and a speedy return to work.
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0: Thank you. Mike Oldfield and Blue Peter. Simon 70s, the decade of what? Valerie Singleton, Peter Purvis, Leslie Judd, Simon Groom, that's right, and John Noakes, of course, Daredevil.
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Girls are out to get you by the fascinations. And tap turns on the water, CCS, on boom. I'm off out in for the sunshine with a glass of Sauvignon Blanc to listen to Judy Spires. Don't forget, tonight, a slight change of programme, as they say. 9 o'clock tonight, Peter Quinn will be on, filling in for Graham Torrington. But the usual stuff, late night love and Saturday night fever and all that. 9 o'clock tonight, until midnight, and that means Quentin Howard in the dark hours. I will see you tomorrow, if you can make it, and up to the news with Elton John and Benny and the Jets.

0: From the Sky News Centre at 2, 9 people remain in a critical condition after yesterday's train crash south of Bedford. Dozens of others are still in hospital after one East Midlands railway service heading to London went into another. One of the drivers died. More than 70 fire officers were involved in the response. Andy Hopkinson is from Bedfordshire Fire and Rescue Service.
1: This was a major incident requiring a substantial and coordinated emergency response. I'm immensely proud of our firefighters, fire control staff and officers who responded with incredible professionalism, courage and compassion in very difficult circumstances.
0: At least 16 people have been killed in Israeli strikes on southern Lebanon. That's despite a ceasefire which the US said Israel and the militant group Hezbollah had agreed on yesterday. Meanwhile, Switzerland says talks continue between the US and Iran there to try to flesh out the initial peace deal. But Swiss authorities haven't identified who is participating for each side. Here, almost one in four Labour MPs are now publicly calling on Sir Keir Starmer to step down. 100 Labour backbenchers have said the Prime Minister should set out a timetable for his departure. It's after Andy Burnham won the Makerfield by-election on Thursday night, and it's thought he could mount a leadership challenge. Theo Bertram is a former Number 10 adviser.
2: Andy Burnham has at least 100 MPs that we know of. And over the course of this weekend, I think the political pressure on the Prime Minister that will now grow, not just from the backbenchers to the cabinet and to unions and others, might become unsustainable for him by Monday, that he needs to make a decision.
0: A man's died following a crash involving a tractor in County Tyrone. The 77-year-old was killed in the collision yesterday evening near Omagh, which involved the one vehicle. England have taken important wickets on day four of the second test at the Oval, but New Zealand are still piling on the runs. A short time ago, the tourists had reached 351 for seven. That's a lead of 451 runs. That's the latest. I'm Nick Qureshi.
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5: It's a sunny afternoon for most, but showers are sticking around in some areas. It's breezy, but still a warm afternoon, with a top temperature of 27 Celsius.

Good afternoon, all. It's Judy Spires here. It's Boom, and we're still coming at you from Devon, but slipping off the M5 a couple of junctions down from Simon Bates. Hey, did you like that Isley Brothers track I opened with? My Love Is Your Love Forever. It's not one that you hear a lot anywhere else, but hey, this is Boom.

It's Judy Spires here with you this Saturday afternoon on Boom. Just played Sheena Easton and Redbone with Witch Queen of New Orleans. Well, I don't know what it's like where you are, but it's certainly been as hot as New Orleans down west where I am this week. And the wind. We've had some howlers, which all bodes well for Exmouth Regatta on Sunday. But a little warning, keep your speed down because I'm on harbour master duty. Anyway, let me give you an idea of what we've got today. I've got a cracking song from Irma Thomas, Earth, Wind and Fire, Cliff, Sting, Hot Chocolate, David Soul, Barry Manilow. Did you hear David Lloyd talking to Barry Manilow yesterday? Don't worry if you missed it. There's an extended version. And we don't go for too long on Boom without playing these lads.

The Beatles' Devil in Her Heart. Well, actually, I only heard this week for the first time about the first official destination for Beatles fans in the heart of London, 3 Savile Row, which is one of the most famous locations in the Beatles' history. Of course, Apple had its headquarters there, and they had their legendary rooftop concert there as well. 7 floors of never-before-seen archive rotation exhibits. Sounds absolutely amazing. As did this man, talking to David Lloyd on Boom yesterday morning.

0: The night before the session, I had a flat in Finchley at the time. I just took the guitar out the little bedroom. Within 10 minutes, the song appeared.
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0: And it was nothing to do with me. 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It was like almost like a surreal gift. I mean, you have to be there as a writer to gauge in and tap into whatever it is that's doing it.
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The Herd on Boom and Elvis, not the king this time, but Costello. Well, now to this week's embarrassing moment. Are you ready, Ray Waits from Hull, to share yours with the Boom listeners? Well, too bad if you're not, because here it comes. Hello, Judy, says Ray. When I was recovering from pneumonia back in 1979, my brother bought me some men's magazines. I've brought you some mucky books, he called them. Our three-year-old daughter was playing on the floor, so I told my brother to be quiet and hide them. Well, when I'd fully recovered, myself, my wife and daughter had to visit the Citizens Advice Bureau. The place was full with just a couple of seats available. There was a table there with magazines, and our daughter picked up a women's magazine with a model wearing a bikini. She brought it over to me and shouted loudly, "Here you are, Daddy, one of your mucky books." Out of the mouths of babes and sucklings, eh? We couldn't face the embarrassment, said Ray. So we immediately shot out of there, but we could hear a few giggles as we went.

Berlin, with appropriately enough, considering Ray Waite's embarrassing moment, Take My Breath Away. A salutary tale there to always be careful what you say in front of children. I'd love to hear your embarrassing moments. Do drop me a line, judy@boomradio.co.uk. A new one now from Tim Ambler, one-time lawyer turned musician from Manchester. Apparently, tonight is the night. La la.

0: Yep, tonight's the night, the new one from Tim Ambler, who originally trained as a barrister. Up next this afternoon, it might have missed out in the charts, but it was a big Northern Soul hit for this Motown group.
1: 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Oh, strong header from Maui, straight to Boyle on the wing. Here comes Gordon. It's a goal!
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0: 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Great record. Rudy, I hope you're listening. We got a message for you next.
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Pat Benatar, love is a battlefield. Or is it? Could possibly be a bed of roses for you. Discuss, if you want to. And before that, Dandy Livingstone's. We've got more grey music to come. I've got soul, Motown, pop, easy listening. No heavy metal. I had enough of that this week. I had an MRI. Good Lord, could they make them any noisier? That's all after the news and tea at 3. Here's Earth, Wind and Fire to take us there. Count 'em in, boys.

0: From the Sky News Centre at 3, 9 people remain in a critical condition after a train crash near Bedford. The driver of one of the services died in the collision yesterday evening. Passengers reported hearing a blast, which some compared to a bomb, and said they heard screams and saw serious injuries. Overall, 80 people were taken to hospital. British Transport Police Chief Constable Lucy Dorsey says we shouldn't speculate on a cause and just leave it to investigators.
1: They are extremely experienced, and I would ask that we all refrain from speculation. I also want to thank local people who showed immense kindness to those stranded on trains and to the casualties.
0: At least 16 people have reportedly been killed in Israeli strikes on Lebanon. That's despite a ceasefire between Israel and Hezbollah being agreed just yesterday. The Prime Minister's position remains uncertain as he's being encouraged to use this weekend to set out his plans to quit. Sir Starmer has vowed to fight any leadership challenge. More than 100 Labour MPs are now publicly calling on him to go, intensified by Andy Burnham's win in the Makerfield by-election. Jeremy Corbyn faced threats to his own leadership, losing a vote of no confidence in Parliament. He says actions speak louder than words.
2: My immediate response was that I was elected by a wider electorate. I will go out and campaign with them. So I went out straight away and did a very large number of local meetings, rallies and so on, which one should do.
0: Former Little Mix star Jesse Nelson has called the rollout of screening for spinal muscular atrophy a postcode lottery. The singer's been campaigning for newborns to be tested after her twins were diagnosed. And England have been set an unlikely victory target of 463 in the second test at the Oval. A short time ago, the hosts had already lost Jacob Bethell and Emilio Gay. That's the latest. I'm Nick Qureshi.
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4: It's a sunny afternoon for most, but showers are sticking around in some areas. It's breezy, but still a warm afternoon, with a top temperature of 27 Celsius.

Cliff on his summer holiday at a time that you had a little brown leather case with travel stickers on. Scarborough, St Ives, Scunthorpe. Do you remember those? Good afternoon, all. It's Judy Spires down here in Devon, where it's hot as Hades, but blowing a gale.

Sweet having a teenage rampage followed by Cher. If I could turn back time, well, if anybody has, she has. What is it she said? A girl can wait for the right man to come along, but in the meantime, that still doesn't mean she can't have a wonderful time with all the wrong ones. Now, I had an MRI this week. The last one was 15 years ago. It seems to be all the fashion at this age. To be honest, getting into the hospital gown was the worst part. It was apparently a newer version of the old buttock flasher designed to protect your modesty, but it's still a cross between doing the okie cokie and putting an IKEA bed together without an Allen key and topped off with pop socks and a pair of slippers. I defy Cher to pull the look off. The machines, well, they look a lot less like the old iron lung, and of course the imaging is sharper, but the noise! I'd taken a pair of wax earplugs and almost refused the offer of ear defenders playing my choice of radio station. But at the last moment, I thought, oh, I'll drop off to Boom so I can listen to my mates broadcasting. Well, Graham Dean was virtually drowned out by what appeared to be a heavy metal concert. Ozzy Osbourne, accompanied by crews from Costain and Balfour Beatty and other building contractors, drop off. What was I thinking?

0: Writers and arrangers of the jazz swing and big band tradition. So join me on Sunday for a couple of hours of hand-picked treasures.
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Dream Academy on Boom and David Soul and his Silver Lady. I remember when David Soul came down to Devon to Yelverton on Dartmoor to make a film called Mud, which they renamed The Stick Up. And my old friend and colleague from Westwood Television, John Doyle, interviewed David and told him that Silver Lady had just gone to number one in the charts. And he was absolutely thrilled. But whilst I'm talking about Devon, I saw a wonderful clip this week about a group of folk local to me who are still part of Britain's original youth subculture, Teddy Boys. They're known as the Teddy Boys of Plymouth. Yep, their spirit lives on at the hot rockin' 50s rock and roll club at St. Budo Community Centre. And they meet up there every week in their draped jackets, their drainpipe trousers and their brothel creepers and their greased back quiffs. Just older and badder, as the saying goes. Were you a teddy bear? A teddy bear. Were you a teddy boy or a girl? Because there were such things. I'd love to hear from you. Judy at boomradio.co.uk.

Soul Queen of New Orleans, Irma Thomas, with Anyone Who Knows What Love Is. Always been used in so many films and TV shows, but most recently in The Good Girl's Guide to Murder. It's good if you've seen it. And the B-side of it was Time Is On My Side, which became a massive hit, of course, for the Rolling Stones. Now, John Downer from Amersham got in touch to have a go at me after last week's programme. "What are you doing, girl?" he said. "You played Here I Go Again by Twiggy, but showed the White Snake album cover on the website. Had to pack away my leathers and reinstate the daisy between my teeth. Get a grip, young lady. I can't do everything. I was probably writing this month's newsletter. Have a look at the website now. Should show Auto Leisureland with a new one. Almost light."

0: Almost Light, a new single from the duo David Brewis and Paul Woods, known as Auto Leisureland. Next, it's a killer of an ABBA song to learn if you're in a choir.
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Liquidator from Harry J All-Stars. And before that, ABBA and Take a Chance, Take a Chance, Take a Chance, which is so difficult to sing with a choir. But I might have to sing it next year. I am very excited because I've just been invited to go on a Sing, Eat, Retreat ABBA week in Greece next year, next April. It'll be a hoot. I want to dress like Cher and sing Fernando like she did in Mamma Mia. Here we go again. Talking of divas...

0: Say goodnight, Dolly. Dolly Parton, of course, who certainly could never be mistaken for who Jan and Dean are talking about next this afternoon on Boom.
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What a double act, eh? Laura Branigan's Gloria and Jan and Dean's Little Old Lady from Pasadena. Well, my clock must be wrong because I can hear Dave Brown's waiting, and I bet he knows a thing or two about Teddy Boys because he's certainly got plenty of their records on his jukebox. I'll be back on Friday with another wedding almost marred by football. Have a lovely weekend, won't you? And if you're a father or lucky enough to still have one, have a wonderful Father's Day. I'll leave you with some action from Secret Affair.

0: From the Sky News Centre at 4, the King says he's greatly saddened by yesterday's train crash near Bedford. One driver died when two East Midlands railway services heading for London collided, while nine people remain in a critical condition. One passenger, Brett Byatt, wasn't injured, but checked on others who were.
1: I went into like first aid training mode and I helped a gentleman off the floor, checked that he was fine. I said, can you stand? He said, yes. And I literally just got him over to the side and saw to two women on the floor that were bleeding and had broken limbs.
0: Iran has dealt two swift blows to its framework for peace with the US. It's closed the Strait of Hormuz, accusing America of failing to prevent Israeli strikes on Lebanon. And while it's sending negotiators to Switzerland, it warns not much is likely to happen there. A quarter of Labour MPs are now publicly calling on Sir Keir Starmer to stand down. The numbers have intensified to 100 since potential leadership rival Andy Burnham won the Makerfield by-election. The Prime Minister has insisted he will fight any challenge. A spat between Donald Trump and Italy's Prime Minister has intensified. The US President's doubled down on his claim that Giorgia Meloni begged him to have a picture taken with her. He's also suggested her popularity is plummeting. She's firmly denied that. To sport, and Northampton are taking on Exeter in the Rugby Union Prem Final, live to Mike Beauville at the Allianz Stadium.
2: Second half just getting underway. It's Northampton 14, Exeter 10. A blistering start saw Saints score barely a minute into the match. Tommy Freeman making the most of a blunder at the back, but a brilliant break down the left wing by Campbell Riedel helped Exeter claim their first try. England fly half Finn Smith touched down to extend Northampton's lead, only for Chiefs to respond just before the break.
0: Thank you, Mike. England's cricketers have lost early wickets as they chase 463 for victory on day four of the second test against New Zealand. At tea, the hosts were on 54 for three in their second innings at the Oval. That's the latest. I'm Nick Qureshi.
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5: Showers will fade, leaving a dry night, though thunderstorms may clip the southeast. Feeling fresher for some, but a warm and humid night for most, with lows of 13 degrees Celsius.
6: Boom, boom, jukebox, yay!

Bill Haley and his Comets with Shake, Rattle and Roll. Yes, it's far too warm to be stuck in the kitchen. And this is Dave Brown opening up the Boom Jukebox. We'll leave the Wurlitzer in the shade, but you can take me outside in the

Boom Radio, where I'm dancing around my home studio with a basket of fruit on my head, just like Carmen Miranda. See what we did there, keeping it topical with the Ritchie family and Brazil. They play Scotland next Wednesday in the World Cup. Good luck to the boys in blue. And we were off to Mexico with Long John Baldry from 1968. Nothing to do with the World Cup, but that was the theme for the UK Olympic team that year. And a very good afternoon to you. This is Dave Brown on the Boom Jukebox. It's a lovely day in Darlington. Light cloud, 22 degrees, and a gentle breeze. Perfect. Not too hot, just nice. One night.

Smiley Lewis on the Boom Jukebox. He's feeling sorry for himself after one night of sin. We'll have none of that this afternoon. It's far too warm for hanky-panky.

0: still sends shivers down the spine, and it's been described many times as the greatest love song ever written. And I'd say yes to that, as all of us wish the genius that is Brian Wilson a happy heavenly birthday today, here on the Boom Jukebox.
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0: While that song was playing, I was thinking only the Everly Brothers could take Little Richard screamer Lucille and make it work again with those wonderful harmonies. And Billy Joe Spears was laying the blanket on the ground. Ooh, misses on the boom jukebox.
1: It's the Fabulous 50s, Treasury of Hits.

That lass is fizzing like a bottle of pop, as we say in the northeast of England. Little Miss Dynamite, Brenda Lee from 1957 with Dynamite on the Fabulous 50s Treasury of Hits. And she followed Jerry Keller from 1959. And here comes Summer on the Boom Jukebox. Let's hope so. It's time to celebrate our first UK number one on the show. And it comes from this day, June 20th, 1978.

0: Written for the 1978 film version of the musical Grease. That's John Travolta and Olivia Newton-John on the Boom Jukebox, and You're the One That I Want. It was number one in the UK this day, the 20th of June, 1978. Did you queue to go and see it at the cinema? So far, as a single, it sold 15 million copies.
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The Fabulous Drifters on the Boom Jukebox, featuring that sweet voice of Johnny Hummingbird Moore. And there goes my first love. And this is Dave Brown with you on this Saturday afternoon, and I hope I find you well. I remember interviewing Johnny Moore backstage in Great Yarmouth in the 80s after a brilliant show. And I said, Johnny, does it bother you that all these UK hits you're enjoying, which were written by top-notch writers, let's face it, such as Tony McCauley and Roger Greenaway, were very clever parodies of your 60s material? Mr. Moore cut me an icy stare and said, listen, man, I don't care. A hit's a hit. I swiftly got the message from Johnny, and we also heard the Stones' Let's Spend the Night Together. Okay, as long as you leave the window open and put a summer duvet on the bed.

It's legendary guitarist and producer Chet Atkins' heavenly birthday today, and there's a fella who he signed to Capitol Records in Nashville, Sonny James and his version of Young Love on the Boom Jukebox. And I've got a Motown moment in seconds, but first, fancy winning £1,000 in cash? Well, make sure you're signed up for the free Boom newsletter and take part in the contest in this Thursday's edition. 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

0: Leicester's finest show Waddy Waddy on the Boom Jukebox and Hey Rock and Roll, and they followed a Motown moment from another one of the label's unsung heroes, the Fantastic Four, and Take Him Back If It Makes You Happy. I watched and enjoyed some of the Elvis specials last night on BBC Four, and I've got the King next.
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3: 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The Illegal Eagles celebrate an incredible 30 years on the road with their brand new Hotel California tour, Grand Theatre Swansea, on the 2nd of July. Billy Ocean, with very special guest Marty Pello, will be performing at the Peace Hall, Halifax, on the 10th of July. After retiring from touring with the blues band, vocalist Paul Jones and Dave Kelly perform at the Royal Winchester Theatre on July the 4th.
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Here comes that rainy day feeling again from the Fortunes. Big American hit for them on the Boom Jukebox. And they followed Elvis at his rockiest, and That's All Right Mama. News at 5 on the way. Taking us there, here's one of Canada's finest. And she's 80 today. Happy birthday. And

0: From the Sky News Centre at 5. 28 people are still in hospital, 9 of them in a critical condition after yesterday's train crash near Bedford. One service smashed into the back of another that had stopped on the same line just after 5 p.m. The train driver was killed in the collision. Nina Robinson was a passenger on the stationary train.
1: It was a very strong, loud impact. It was quite frightening. We all kind of got up. We were all a bit shaken, all a bit panicked. It was only when I saw the driver and the train staff were really panicking, you know, that we realised something quite serious had happened.
0: Iran has closed the Strait of Hormuz again. It's accusing the US and Israel of violating a ceasefire agreement. A murder investigation has begun after a teenager was stabbed in southwest London. The 17-year-old boy was attacked in Battersea early this morning. There have been no arrests so far. 100 Labour MPs are piling the pressure on Keir Starmer as he's being encouraged to set out plans to quit. The Prime Minister insists he won't be walking away despite a significant by-election win for Andy Burnham. A heatwave's not just about to affect us, it's causing disruption across Europe. The French Prime Minister's called a crisis meeting with his cabinet, while Spain, Portugal and Germany are also feeling the heat. To sport, and Northampton and Exeter are battling it out in the Rugby Union Prem final, live to Mike Bovill at the Allianz Stadium.
2: The final has finished. Northampton 26, Exeter 17. 2 tries in 3 minutes for Saints winger George Hendy, proving decisive as the team who finished the regular season top of the table went on to clinch the title. It was a tight battle, Saints scoring inside the opening 90 seconds, but Exeter held on and were briefly in front before Hendy's heroics. Northampton 26, Exeter 17.
0: England's cricketers have passed 100 as they chase an improbable 463 to win against New Zealand on day 4 of the second test. A short time ago, the hosts had got to 127 for 3 in their second innings at the Oval. That's the latest. I'm Nick Qureshi.
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4: Showers will fade, leaving a dry night, though thunderstorms may clip the southeast. Feeling fresher for some, but a warm and humid night for most, with lows of 13 degrees Celsius.
5: Boom, boom, jukebox, Dave.

Crickets on the Boom Jukebox. That's Maybe Baby, and this is Dave Brown saying hi to Sophie Thompson in Gloucester and Grandad Mel and Sister Julie. They emailed me to say we love listening to Boom and a mention would be great. Consider it done, Sophie. It's time for another number one from this day on the UK charts, 20th of June, 1960.

Those real-life Gibson brothers from the island of Martinique on the Boom Jukebox, Que Sera Mi Vida, which means that to be my life in Spanish. But don't quote me on that. And we also heard Jimmy Jones' Good Timing, which was the number one song on the UK hit parade this day, 20th of June, 1960. I'm in the mood for a dollop of doo-wop. Dip, dip, dip, dip, dip.

Always room for a dollop of doo-wop on the Boom Jukebox. That's the Silhouettes and Get a Job. Today, it's the heavenly birthday of legendary record producer and record label owner, Mickey Most. I bet everybody's got a rack single somewhere in their collection. The list of hit songs that Mickey produced is almost endless, but here's one of them.

0: Herman's Hermits on the Boom Jukebox and their debut hit and number one from 1964. I'm into something good as we remember Mickey Most on his heavenly birthday.
1: 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I just took the guitar out the little bedroom. Within 10 minutes, the song appeared.
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1: 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It was like almost like a surreal gift. 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

0: Enjoying a Canadian sunset with the wonderful harmonies of the Cymbals on the Boom Jukebox, and Mary Hopkin was asking, knock knock, who's there?
1: It's the Fabulous 50s, Treasury of Hits.

Now that's what I call a boom jukebox song surprise on the Fabulous 50s Treasury of Hits. That's Gail Storm. What an interesting life that lady led. From 1955 and her remake of I Hear You Knocking. And Tommy Steele sang a handful of songs from 1957. And we will dip our toes into the Treasury in around about an hour from now.

0: got a real gospel feel to that song. What do you think? That's the Commodores and Sweet Love on the Boom Jukebox, and we're playing that today because the writer of that song, Lionel Richie, is 77 today, and he's still packing them in arenas around the world. Happy birthday, Lionel. Thank you for the wonderful music.
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The Dutch band Focus on the Boom Jukebox. That's Hocus Pocus. And this is Dave Brown. I can remember growing up listening to their music, thinking they're that strange group who used to do the yodeling. And we also heard the Beatles from Beatles for Sale, and It Won't Be Long. And I'm saying hi to Kenny Stewart in Chester. Thank you for checking into the show this afternoon, Kenny. And Jeff Janleach in Bolton. So glad you enjoyed Long John Baldry and Mexico earlier. I tell you what, Jan, I enjoyed that too. I was singing along to it thinking I haven't heard this in ages. And Sundays, as you know, are chart days on Boom. Tomorrow, no exception. Peter Quinn at noon brings you the vintage charts heading back to 1969 and 1982. Two fabulous years in music. And over on Boom Lights, Professor Paul Robey has the chart from this week in 1958.

The wonderful Petula Clark on the Boom Jukebox with All My Heart. That was her fourth chart hit from 1957. And this is Dave Brown. Are you looking for someone to spend the summer with? Well, Boom Singles is the online dating service for people our age, and it can help you to match with singles from our generation. 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Let's enjoy another Motown moment, this time from the Four Tops.

0: Butterscotch, Don't You Know, on the Boom Jukebox, and we also heard the Four Tops and a Motown moment, Where Did You Go?
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He was one of the many teen idols to come out of Philadelphia. That's Bobby Rydell and Kissin' Time, good mates with Frankie Avalon as well, on the Boom Radio Jukebox. And a very good afternoon to you. It's Saturday with Dave Brown, and I've got another hour of absolutely fabulous, darling, jukebox memories to play for you after the news at six. And taking us there, here's one of Nicky Horn's favourite groups. It Can Only Be Steely Dan.

0: From the Sky News Centre at 6. Days after signing a framework for peace, Iran has closed the Strait of Hormuz again. Tehran's leaders are accusing America of failing to prevent Israeli strikes in southern Lebanon. It says negotiators are still heading to Switzerland for talks about the interim deal. US Vice President J.D. Vance has told Fox News he'll head out soon to join Steve Witkoff and Jared Kushner.
1: I expect that I will leave sometime the next couple of days, but these things are always a little bit in flux. Jared and Steve have been on the ground now for a few hours, dealing with some of the technical elements of this negotiation.
0: America says traffic is continuing to flow along the strait. The King says he's greatly saddened by yesterday's train crash near Bedford. One driver died when two East Midlands railway services collided, while nine people remain in a critical condition. Counter-terrorism police are investigating a series of incidents in Edinburgh in which five people have been injured. Police say a 36-year-old white Scottish man has been arrested. 100 Labour MPs are now calling for Sir Keir Starmer to resign. Andy Burnham could launch a leadership challenge after winning the Makerfield by-election. An extreme heat warning has been issued for early next week, with temperatures potentially reaching 35 Celsius. It's thought it will be more humid than last month's heat wave. Climate scientist Chloe Brimicombe says there'll be other differences too.
2: So it's potentially lasting 7 days, but then temperatures don't really potentially go back down that much, and that long period of heat is quite concerning for things like health, infrastructure and open water swimming.
0: Joe Root is leading the fight back for England's cricketers towards the end of day four of the second test against New Zealand. The standing captain has his half century, and a short term ago the hosts were 169 for four, chasing 463 at the Oval. And Northampton are rugby union prem champions thanks to a 26-17 win over Exeter in the final. Saints ran in four tries at the Allianz Stadium. That's the latest. I'm Nick Qureshi.
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5: Showers will fade, leaving a dry night, though thunderstorms may clip the southeast. Feeling fresher for some, but a warm and humid night for most, with lows of 13 degrees Celsius.

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0: Revelous.
1: I knew he was going to sneak up on me, the killer, Jerry Lee Lewis, who's Breathless on the Boom Radio Jukebox. And this is Dave Brown. Can you believe it's 6:05 already? Let's enjoy another UK number one from this day, June 20th, 1963.

That's the Los Angeles-based family group The Silvers on the Boom Jukebox and Hotline. And we also heard a UK number one song from this day, June 20th, 1963, for Jerry and the Pacemakers. And I Like It, written by Mitch Murray. And can anyone remember when Alan Freeman had a daily afternoon show on Radio 1? And his record of the week was called Fluff's Fancy. And he had a jingle made that used Jerry's I Like It. All right? Not ours.

I love the soprano lady at the end of that song. Lester's Dallas Boys on the Boom Jukebox, and that was their version of the Four Preps, Big Man. Never really enjoyed chart success, did the Dallas Boys, but they were on all the TV variety shows, and I can remember them appearing in cabaret clubs across the north of England. The one that springs to mind for me was the Fiesta Club in Norton-on-Tees, near Stockton. You used to see it advertised regularly in the local Northern Echo. It's time for a music milestone, as it was on this day, June 20th, 1966, that Bob Dylan released his seventh studio album, Blonde on Blonde. It was recorded in New York and Nashville and has long been considered one of the greatest albums of all time, and was one of the very early double LPs. It featured hits like Just Like a Woman and Rainy Day Woman, and this.

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0: That's bubblegum supergroup Cassinet's Cats Singing Orchestral Circus on the Boom Jukebox and Quick Joey Small. They're the group of people who brought us such classics as Yummy, Yummy, Yummy, I've Got Love in My Tummy by the Ohio Express and the like. It was all their fault. And we also heard Free with the unmistakable voice of Paul Rodgers and My Brother Jake.
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He really does sound like he's crying his heart out. Neil Sedaka from 1959 on the Fabulous 50s Treasury of Hits, Crying My Heart Out, and Patti Page sang Why Don't You Believe in Me from 1952 on the Boom Jukebox. Three more visits on next week's show. It's Music Milestone time, as it was on this day, 20th of June 1969, that David Bowie recorded Space Oddity at Trident Studios in London. It spawned a character called Major Tom, the astronaut, who would appear in Bowie songs Black Star, Hello Space Boy, and this.

0: David Bowie's Ashes to Ashes on the Boom Jukebox, and this is Dave Brown. I've a girl called Dusty next.
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10: Jukebox, Dave.

Interesting voice of Norman Hurricane Smith on the Boom Jukebox, and that was his take on Gilbert O'Sullivan's Who Was It? And Dusty Springfield sang I Only Want to Be With You. It's the heavenly birthday of Chet Atkins, born this day in 1924. Celebrated Nashville music legend, famous for his amazing guitar skills, and he became a major executive and power player at RCA Records. And he also produced this beautiful song for Perry Como.

Just stunning. Perry Como's beautiful version of Don McLean's And I Love You So on the Boom Jukebox, which was produced by Nashville legend Chet Atkins, whose heavenly birthday it is today. It's time for our final Motown moment on the show, and it's a real sad one, with David Ruffin at his tormented best with I Wish It Would Rain. Here come the Temptations.

0: You can hear the heartache and the torment in David Ruffin's voice on our final Motown moment on the Boom Jukebox from The Temptations. That's I Wish It Would Rain. And don't forget, fabulous soul music like that is here at 7. It's Saturday Soul soon on Boom.
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Big D Owen and Little Eva swinging on a star on the Boom Jukebox, and Little Richard sang Long Tall Sally. And it's time to unplug the mighty Wurlitzer and hand you over to Saturday Soul next. 2 hours of glorious back-to-back soul, followed by Peter Quinn on The Late Show, and then at midnight it's Q, Quentin Howard, on the Boom Night Ride. So from me, Dave Brown, thank you so much for listening. Let's do it all again next Saturday at 4. Stay safe in the heat and

0: From the Sky News Centre at 7, 9 people remain in a critical condition after yesterday's train crash south of Bedford. The driver of one of the services was killed, while it's now known 100 people were injured. 2 East Midlands railway trains collided as they headed towards London. The firm's managing director, Will Rogers, says he's deeply saddened.
1: Our thoughts and heartfelt condolences are with family, friends and colleagues of our driver and everybody else who has been injured or affected by this tragic incident. Our priority is the welfare of everybody involved, and we are here for customers and our colleagues.
0: Counter-terrorism officers say there's no place for racism after 5 people were injured in Edinburgh. Incidents were reported in the north and west of the city last night, including in Sight Hill. The Scottish Association of Mosques says Muslims were targeted. Police say a 36-year-old white Scottish man has been arrested. Iran's closed the Strait of Hormuz again. It's accusing the US and Israel of violating the ceasefire agreement. The Americans say traffic is passing through the channel. Pressure on the Prime Minister is growing as he's encouraged to set out his plans to quit this weekend. 100 MPs are publicly calling for a new Labour leader, with the spotlight on Andy Burnham following his return to Parliament. Anastasia says there's something special about playing to crowds in the UK. The I'm Out of Love singers performed this afternoon on the main stage at the Isle of Wight Festival. She's told us she always feels the love from British crowds.
2: I have always loved coming here and playing the Isle of Wight. So, I mean, there's just always such a magic. And the lineup is incredible, so I think people just had a buzz. It's kind of a shorter set, so it just feels like the moment you get warmed up, you're done. But, I mean, I couldn't have loved it anymore, and the crowd was so sweet.
0: England's cricketers remain on course for defeat after day 4 of the second test against New Zealand. The hosts are chasing 463 at the Oval. At the close, Joe Root was unbeaten on 75, with his side on 182 for 5. That's the latest. I'm Nick Qureshi.
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4: Showers will fade, leaving a dry night, though thunderstorms may clip the southeast. Feeling fresher for some, but a warm and humid night for most, with lows of 13 degrees Celsius.

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0: 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They're coming in the afternoon to get into the theatre. So we went, and believe it or not, I had my rollers in. 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People don't believe me, but I had my rollers in ready for the Beatles at night time.
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I was in New York City a few months ago, and the garbage and the trash men were on strike. I'm talking about the maintenance people for the city. What they were trying to do was they were trying to get a little more money, you know, get a little raise in pay.

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These last few days has been almost unbearable. I mean, nothing is going right since you've been gone. Nothing to do, no place to go. Nothing good comes on the TV anymore since you've been gone. My whole world is just one big drag.

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0: From the Sky News Centre at 9, counter-terrorism officers say there's no place for racism after five people were injured in Edinburgh. A number of incidents were reported in the north and west of the city last night, appearing to target Muslims. A 36-year-old white Scottish man has been arrested. In the past few minutes, the Home Secretary has said she is horrified by what's happened. The King says he's greatly saddened by yesterday's train crash near Bedford. One driver died when two East Midlands railway services heading for London collided, while nine people remain in a critical condition. One passenger, Brett Byatt, wasn't injured, but checked on others who were.
1: I went into like first aid training mode and I helped a gentleman off the floor, checked that he was fine. I said, can you stand? He said, yes. And I literally just got him over to the side and saw two women on the floor that were bleeding and had broken limbs.
0: Iran says it's reclosed the Strait of Hormuz, accusing America and Israel of violating the ceasefire agreement. US Central Command insists traffic is continuing to flow. Sir Keir Starmer is being encouraged to think about how he can create an orderly transition instead of being forced out. Andy Burnham's win in the Makerfield by-election is putting growing pressure on the Prime Minister. He's promising to fight any leadership challenge, but 100 of his own MPs want him to go. Joe White is among them.
2: When I talk about the work that Labour has been doing and the achievements in government, I see people virtually putting their hands over their ears because they're no longer listening.
0: In sport, England's cricketers remain on course for defeat after day four of the second test against New Zealand. The hosts are chasing 463 after bowling their opponents out for 362 in their second innings at the Oval. At the close, Joe Root was unbeaten on 75, with his side on 182 for five. And the Netherlands have their first win of the World Cup after easing past Sweden 5-1. Liverpool's Cody Gakpo scored twice for the Dutch in Houston. That's the latest. I'm Nick Qureshi.
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4: Sunday will be a fine and dry day with lots of sunshine, though a small risk of the odd light shower. A hot, humid day in the south with highs of 29 degrees Celsius.

Good evening, that's T-Rex and Hot Love. It is a little bit, isn't it? Although we didn't have all that much sunshine today. How about you? This is Peter Quinn in for Graham on Boom Radio, and it's the summer solstice, the longest day of sunlight, if you're lucky, and the shortest night, of course. So that means tomorrow the supermarkets are going to be putting out all the Christmas stuff, isn't it?

So we kicked off with the Four Tops and Loving You is Sweeter Than Ever, and that's B.A. Robertson with To Be or Not To Be. I've been doing a bit of acting of late, you know, at the little theatre over there, and a few little movies, short movies. No Shakespeare, though, more supporting roles. You know, I can see how actors get so much out of it. It's a bit reminiscent of playing as a kid, you know, when you played cowboys and Indians. We weren't acting, were we, when we were playing cowboys? It was the real thing. That was real proper method acting. Playing is good for you.

That's Elkie Brooks on Boom Radio. Only love can break your heart. Here's one from the country box now. Not like Johnny Cash or Tammy Wynette, any classic country. It's a rising country star. His name's Liam Price.

0: Yeah, I think you'd have a pretty good idea that was a country song just by the title. It's called Two Horse Town. Not from Texas, he's from Solihull, and that's Liam Price.
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5: 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Famous for its pork pies, it was known for its hunting. And in the 19th century, a few loutish hunters out celebrating daubed red paint everywhere, leading to the saying, painting the town red. One of six licensed makers of Stilton cheese is here, and it's home to Melton cloth, the tightly woven fabric used in donkey jackets. 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

Don't get me wrong, that's the Pretenders, and before that, the Summer Solstice, On the Beach with the Beach Boys, and Little Deuce Coupe. It's now time for Saturday Night Fever. We've got a letter here from Bob Evelyn.

Thanks, Bob. He said, Saturday night memories go to the Cat's Whiskers nightclub. They had a revolving stage. I remember those stages, Bob. I remember seeing them. You know, the DJ would be here. He'd go round. He'd rotate round, wouldn't he? And the band would come out from backstage. I'm glad I never experienced one of those, especially after a few lagers. But thanks, Bob. And Carol Mennell Walker also remembers the revolving stage at the Cats in York. So, what's the song that brings back the revolving stage memories and courting memories for Bob and for Carol? Turn on the motor. The stage is going round, and here's the song.

And there goes Booker T and the MGs revolving round the back of the stage, and the DJs coming forward as the stage rotates. What memories. Bob Eveling and Carol Mennell Walker, remember that? Booker T and the MGs, Time is Tight, and the revolving stages. If you'd like to drop Graham a line, if you've got a Saturday Night Fever memory, he'd love to hear from you. But thanks, Bob and Carol. That was a brilliant one.

0: 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We kicked off with Darts and the Boy from New York City, and that's American swing band, the Cherry Poppin' Daddies. That didn't chart anywhere, became a popular radio hit, though, especially in the USA, and it's called Zoot Suit Riot.
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I'm not a fan of moving house myself. Are you? Graham's doing it this weekend. I'm sure we'll hear all about it next weekend. Toby Legend there. Time Will Pass You By. And before that, Jesse Lee Turner with Shake Baby Shake. Yeah, just after 10, we are going to be having a look at some house moving facts and house moving memories. On my way to a better place, you could say, like the chairman of the board.

0: From the Sky News Centre at 10, Sir Keir Starmer's described an attack in Edinburgh which appeared to target Muslims as absolutely appalling. Five men were injured in the north and west of the city last night. The Scottish Association of Mosques says two were targeted following prayers. A 36-year-old white Scottish man's been arrested. Our reporter Phoebe Southworth is following developments.
1: There was an incident in the Sight Hill area of the city and two men were injured. And then over the next 30 minutes, it kind of evolved. Three more men were attacked at retailers in the west and north of the city. And this was all across, you know, miles. It's not a small area you could just walk to. The suspect was then detained at 9:30 in the evening.
0: Iran says it's reclosed the Strait of Hormuz. It's accusing America of violating the ceasefire agreement because of Israeli strikes in Lebanon. The US insists traffic's still flowing. Nine people remain in a critical condition after yesterday's train crash south of Bedford. One driver was killed when two East Midlands railway services collided. Will Rogers is the firm's managing director.
2: Our thoughts and heartfelt condolences are with family, friends and colleagues of our driver and everybody else who has been injured or affected by this tragic incident. Our priority is the welfare of everybody involved and we are here for customers and our colleagues.
0: A quarter of Labour MPs are now publicly calling on Sir Keir Starmer to quit. It's after potential leadership challenger Andy Burnham won the Makerfield by-election. In sport, England's cricketers are heading for a heavy defeat going into the final day of the second test against New Zealand. The hosts need 81 runs for victory and will resume their second innings on 182 for 5 at the Oval. At the World Cup, Germany trailed the Ivory Coast 1-0 going into the second half. Meanwhile, the Netherlands have gone top of their group by thrashing Sweden 5-1. And the King is set to reveal his personal tax bill. Buckingham Palace says Charles will be the first head of state to do so. That's the latest from the Sky News Centre. I'm Bev Rimmer.
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4: Sunday will be a fine and dry day with lots of sunshine, though a small risk of the odd light shower. A hot, humid day in the south with highs of 29 degrees Celsius.

Good evening, this is Boom Radio. Peter Quinn in for Graham Torrington. That's the Walker Brothers and Make It Easy on Yourself. Is a house move ever easy? That we've got the facts here. The most popular day for moving houses is Friday. That's the busiest day. Average distance is 9 miles. Moving frequency, people typically move twice during their childhood, apparently, 3 times in their 20s, and then settle down with about a 6-year gap between moves in later life. 6 years? I'm only just settling in after 6 years.

It's Bob Skaggs on Boom Radio with Jojo. And before that, The Move tonight. That's appropriate, isn't it? The Move. I tell you who doesn't move much. Joy Terry. Thanks for the note there, Joy, from Lansing. She says, hi, Peter. I've lived here in Lansing for the past 36 and a half years. We're talking about house moves. She says, my son was 4 and a half when we moved here. He's now 41. Good to hear that, Joy. That's what I call a long stay.

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He said, stick by me and I'll be your God in hand. But don't ask me what I think of you. I might not give the answer that you want me to.

Good evening from Boom Radio. That's Anne Peebles, You Keep Me Hanging On. And before that, Fleetwood Mac with, oh well, part one. Do you remember that? We had part one on side A on the Reprise record label, and then it faded out and you turned it over and you had part two on the other side. What a gem. Now here's a man who used to wear crocodile shoes.

0: I think it's worn his crocodile shoes out, Jimmy Nail. And that's Cowboy Dreams. Are you ready for the Atlantic Crossing? Tonight's song, we do it about 10:30, it's from a chap regarded as one of the most influential musicians of the 20th century, often referred to by his contemporaries as the genius. And we'll be crossing the Atlantic as usual about 10:30.
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This is Boom Radio, that's Cutting Crew, Died in Your Arms Tonight, and Gene Pitney was before that with Town Without Pity. It's now time for our Atlantic Crossing. He was born on September 23rd, 1930 in Georgia. Took classical piano lessons using Braille, which is a painstaking process. You had to learn left hand whilst reading with your right, and then learn right hand whilst reading with your left, if you see what I mean. And that was for Beethoven and Chopin and all the classical pieces that he had to learn. He left the classical behind, and we're going to jump straight forward now to 1963 to hear our Atlantic Crossing artist at his best.

It's Ray Charles on Atlantic Crossing. You might know that song, of course, by Hank Williams. It was written by Fred Rosenhigh Heath and recorded in 1952 in Nashville by Hank, but that's Brother Ray's version. Take These Chains from My Heart from 1963, our Atlantic Crossing artist this week. And now, here's The Fizz.

0: Oh, I like that, don't you? We've had a few fizzes, though, when you look back. We've had Bucks Fizz, the original Bucks Fizz. Then there was David Van Day's Bucks Fizz. It's all a bit complicated, but now we've got just the Fizz. They're called the Fizz, and that's Cheryl Baker and Jay Aston, also Matthew Pankman and Nick Major. The Fizz, with their new song, is called Shot in the Dark.
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This is Boom Radio. That's Hazel O'Connor, Will You, and before that, Bob Marley and the Wailers were jamming. And now here's a word from our partners at The Oldie. It's the witty magazine, started by Richard Ingrams in 1992. They're pleased to announce that radio legend John Humphreys is on their Radio Oldie podcast this month. Now, he and Matthew Norman are talking about the World Cup, which we know John hates and Matthew loves. Sounds interesting. To listen, just go to theoldie.co.uk.

We kicked off with Frank swinging down the lane, and that's Dawn. What are you doing Sunday? Well, I won't be watching football. We're just thinking there, after that mention that John Humphreys apparently doesn't follow the World Cup, we've found some funny football rules for non-football people. This is what you do not say if you're not a football person, but you're in the room with a football person who's watching a match. You do not say who's playing, you do not say what's the score, and you do not say, is this an important game? Because they'll detect that you're not really interested. Anyway, let's get into the love songs. We've got love songs after the Red Rubber Ball.

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1: Good evening, we're entering the love zone. Let the romance begin, or on the other hand, James Taylor says, let's just be friends.

Less pillow talk, more love songs. How about that for a motto? This is Boom Radio. You're listening to Late Night Love Songs. That was James Taylor, You Got a Friend, and here's the Mindbenders.

Good evening, this is Boom Radio. You're listening to Late Night Love Songs. That's Spandau Ballet, Through the Barricades, and before that, the Mindbenders with A Groovy Kind of Love. Now, the question is, can you have an instrumental love tune? Can it be as romantic as a piece of music with lyrics? Well, you decide.

0: First, we heard that romantic piece from Santo and Johnny, the instrumental Sleepwalk from 1959 here on Boom Radio and Late Night Love Songs. And that was the Shy Lights with Say Na Na Na is the saddest word. But according to the Oxford English Dictionary, Na Na Na isn't a word at all.
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We kicked off with Scylla and Anyone Who Had a Heart. And that was Michael Jackson with Liberian Girl, which reminds me, I must take that book back. Oh, no, I know. The old ones are the best. Hey, you know Jolene, the 1973 country classic from Dolly Parton? Well, have that in your mind as we have a listen to this. I think you're going to like it.

What a version! Ward Thomas and Sarah Darling, and that's Jolene. It's the shortest night of the year, shortest night of darkness. It'll be light soon. Are you stopping up? We've got the official dawn times here. Eastbourne, it'll be dawn at 4. London, 3:55. Manchester, dawn at 3:51. And in Edinburgh, a

0: It's Procol Harum and Homburg, and before that, Darryl Hall and John Oates, When the Morning Comes. And it's selfie day. We just read it, selfie day. Who invented that word? Where did that word come from, selfie? We hear it's based on Australian slang, a bit like Barbie. You know, they'd say, we're having a Barbie, meaning barbecue, so taking a selfie, meaning taking a selfie. Portrait. Everybody's taking a selfie, aren't they? You have to excuse me now. I'm just going to take a selfie of me putting on this Yvonne Elliman record.
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your dreams. And it's not what I mean, I mean it's not what it seems. I just

Hope he's got a shilling for the meter. It's Adrian Gurvitz writing a classic in the attic. And before that, Yvonne Elliman with Love Me. Yeah, vintage chart tomorrow. We're doing 1969 and 1982 tomorrow. We don't often creep into the 80s, but, you know, if that's your thing, we've got Roxy Music, Genesis, Stevie Wonder all queued up for you for 1982. And then if you'd like to delve back a bit further, Paul Robey is in 1958 on Boom Light at 2 o'clock tomorrow afternoon. Sunday is chart day on Boom Radio.

We kicked off with the Joy Tones and This Love That I'm Giving You, and that was the Temptations there with Stay. I couldn't have put it better myself. We invite you to stay, for Quentin Howard is waiting to share your summer solstice night with you at midnight tonight, and Graham's back next week on your late night boom radio. We're going to leave you with the Electric Light Orchestra.

0: From the Sky News Centre at midnight, Police Scotland say a 36-year-old man's been charged after five men were hurt in Edinburgh on Friday night. It happened in the north and west of the city. Our reporter Phoebe Southworth has been following developments.
1: There was an incident in the Sight Hill area of the city and two men were injured. And then over the next 30 minutes, it kind of evolved. Three more men were attacked at retailers in the west and north of the city. And this was all across, you know, miles. It's not a small area you could just walk to.
0: Sir Keir Starmer said on social media no one should face violence on our streets. Three men have been killed in a fire in White City in West London. It broke out in a single-storey pavilion on New Zealand Way just before 7 o'clock last night. Around 100 firefighters attended and the cause is being investigated. Iran says it's reclosed the Strait of Hormuz. It's accusing America of violating the ceasefire agreement because of Israeli strikes in Lebanon. The US insists traffic still flowing through there. Nine people remain in a critical condition after a train crash south of Bedford on Friday. One driver was killed when two East Midlands railway services heading to London collided. Sport in Germany came from a goal down to join co-hosts USA and Mexico in the knockout stages of the World Cup. They gained a 2-1 victory over the Ivory Coast. Sweden suffered their first defeat at the tournament after being thrashed 5-1 by the Netherlands. They began their Group F campaign with a win over Tunisia by the same score. Here's manager Graham Potter.
2: When you've got some high quality players against you, you can, especially when you're trying to always trying to catch up the game, and then you leave yourself a little bit more maybe open or vulnerable to their quality. Congratulations to the Netherlands, they did it well.
0: And England's cricketers remain on course for a defeat after day four of the second test against New Zealand. The hosts are chasing 463 and are on 182 for five at the Oval. That's the latest from the Sky News Centre. I'm Bev Rimmer.
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That topped the charts in 1966. Al Martino and Spanish Eyes. Good morning, Quentin Howard here on the Sunday Morning Night Ride with music from Billie Holiday, Julio Iglesias, or Ricky Lee Jones, and an old wine in new bottles at 12:30. It's a song from Willie Nelson. This, though, is Bobby Goldsboro, a song about, about losing it.

That was written by Mike Batt, our great friend here on Boom Radio, Cliff Richard from the 1980s, and Please Don't Fall in Love. Now, if it sounds a bit funny, my voice today, it's because I'm in a bedroom in a hotel on the Costa Brava. I'm not on holiday. I'm working, really, I assure you. But the amazing thing is that here on Boom Radio, we can broadcast from anywhere to everybody across the UK. It's amazing what technology can do. But I'm not on holiday. But that doesn't stop me playing Billie Holiday.

Billie Holiday and All of Me, written in 1931. That, though, was the original recording of Billie Holiday from 10 years later, 1941. It's been covered by many people, of course. I think there are about 2,000 different versions of All of Me. Paul Whiteman and his orchestra, Louis Armstrong, Count Basie, famous versions in the 1930s. Frank Sinatra in the 1940s for a film as well. And even Willie Nelson did it for the Stardust album. But I love that authenticity of the Billie Holiday version of the original 78 from 1941. This is much more up to date. It's Paul McCartney, and it's from his latest album.

0: Paul McCartney from his new album, The Boys of Dungeon Lane, and that's Ripples on a Pond here on Boom Radio, where in a moment I've got some Elvis Presley, and then in about 10 minutes, it's Old Wine in a New Bottle. As I said earlier, the Old Wine is a Willie Nelson composition back from 1961, at the beginning of his writing career. And the new bottle I've got for you, well, that's really quite special.
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6: Bristol. Birthplace of Banksy and W.G. Grace, the city began as Briggs Stowe. Its Exchange Building clock shows both London time and what was Bristol time. The saying, shipshape and Bristol fashion, related to ships in the harbour here, which would fall to one side if everything wasn't stowed away with care. Boom Radio. Across the UK. Including Bristol.

That's Three Dog Night on Boom Radio and Never Been to Spain. Have you noticed there's a Spanish theme to the programme tonight? That's because I'm in Spain and I thought I'd play that for you. Before that, Elvis Presley and the Girl of My Best Friend. Now then, my friends, it's coming up to 12:30 and tonight's Old Wine in a New Bottle. It's one of the all-time classics from Willie Nelson. He wrote it in 1961 while he was living in Houston, working as a club DJ and for the radio station KRCT. Patsy Cline turned it into a great hit, and it turned out to be the most popular song played on jukeboxes in the USA in the following 30 years. So, who is the new bottle tonight? Well, I could have chosen from 100 different covers, to be honest, but I rather like this one. It's really moody and full of passion, and to my mind, true to the original. Curtis Stigers and Crazy.

There we go, with Curtis Stigers and his version of Crazy. I do like that. Tonight's Old Wine in a New Bottle. And as I said, written by Willie Nelson. Another version of Crazy was sung by Julio Iglesias. That was very popular. So I can't avoid the connection now. So I'm going to play Julio Iglesias and Willie Nelson singing together. To all the girls I've loved before.

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Talk about forever. What used to be's don't count anymore.

Two great duets in a row there, Julio Iglesias and Willie Nelson, To All the Girls I've Loved Before. And that one, Neil Diamond and Barbara Streisand, You Don't Bring Me Flowers, there's a great story behind that. It became a duet because the program director of a radio station in Louisville, Kentucky, WAKY, spliced the versions of the two singers together to make a sort of a composite tape for his wife. And another radio station up in Chicago thought, that's a nice idea, we'll do the same. So they did a version, and eventually the record company caught on and they released that as a proper duet, Barbara Streisand and Neil Diamond.

0: That's such a gorgeous song, isn't it? Christopher Cross and Sailing. In a moment on Boom Radio, I've got a song about Chuck Weiss, who ran away to Denver because he'd fallen in love with his cousin. And the song is going to be sung by Tom Waits' girlfriend.
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Such an evocative song, that, isn't it? Peter Sarstedt, Where Do You Go To, My Lovely? Coming up to the news at 1 o'clock here on Boom, and then afterwards we've got Gladys Knight, Billy Joel, and we'll keep that Spanish theme going with a couple of songs. Listen out for those. 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

0: From the Sky News Centre at 1, police Scotland say a 36-year-old man's been charged in connection with a series of attacks in Edinburgh. Five men were injured in the north and west of the city on Friday. The Home Secretary said she's horrified, while Sir Keir Starmer says violence has no place on our streets. It's now known 100 people were injured when two trains collided near Bedford on Friday evening. The driver of one East Midlands Railway service died, while 9 people remain critical. Nina Robinson was on board.
1: We saw a man walking on the tracks with blood on his face, and I was quite scared for him in case there was another train coming. People were telling him, get off the track. Looking around more as we got off, there were more people who were on the floor. I saw someone on the floor in the doorway of one of the carriages. It was quite shocking.
0: 3 men have died in a fire in White City in West London. It broke out in New Zealand Way just before 7 o'clock last night. Calls for